0: Wanna be.
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0: Never chase bread, chase the vision. 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Somebody tell them people Mr. Hem is here.
1: Whoa, whoa, whoa, whoa, whoa, whoa.
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1: Whoa, whoa, whoa, whoa, whoa, whoa.
0: Mr. Hem is here.
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0: Mr. Hem.
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0: went triple dipper. 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

0: 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We 95.1, The Beat.
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1: School's back in, and the beat is backing you up. 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

0: my scrankles bulletproof. All my from Memphis still allowed to call me Mr. Pooh. 7 foreigns, rose gold, my first day out, damn fool. 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
0: 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We Meridian's number one for hip-hop and R&B. 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

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After that, it's the Sunday Slow Jam Show from noon to 3 p.m.

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0: 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Quitman, Enterprise, Newton, and Forrest.
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0: 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We're Meridian's number one for hip-hop and R&B. And doing it for the culture. 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

0: 10. 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

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Yeah,

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0: 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Number one in the streets. Number one in the schools. Number one in the community. And your number one station for hip-hop and R&B. 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

0: Put me any place on the map, cause I'm him. 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
0: Mr. Hem is here.
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0: Mr. Hem.
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1: School's back in, and the beat is backing you up. 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

0: You dip, I dip, we like, damn.
1: The beat says, welcome back to school. 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

0: Remix, yeah, remix. 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
0: came about to know it, ain't see it. 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
1: Yeah,
0: 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I had took her with me, we both spent a little time. She got hers, I got mine, then I brought back his. Lame, I brought back a chain and some money, a purse. I just brought back some. Cut her off, I won't feeling that. Take him back over, like, give me this. Yeah, she got the
2: word in her hand.
0: She make a bounce on it. Let's do it.
1: Let's do it.
0: I got a Glock in my pants.
1: What I do?
0: I pull it out.

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Don't laugh. You can record and I can hear you.

I'm addicted to you. You're restricted to me. That's what addicted to you. 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

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I'm giving you the Friday night turn-up with Jig and JT from 10 p.m. to midnight. 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

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Jackson State, Alcorn, Mississippi Valley, Tougaloo College, and Russ College. 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

0: 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Somebody tell them people Mr. Hem is here.
1: Whoa, whoa, whoa, whoa, whoa, whoa.
0: Mr. Hem.

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0: Mr. Hem is here.
1: Whoa, whoa, whoa, whoa, whoa, whoa.
0: Mr. Hem.
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Know what I'm saying? 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Atlanta, tell you about my run, you know what I'm saying? Ask Pluto Banker 21, you know.

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0: 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We Meridian's number one for hip-hop and R&B. And doing it for the culture. 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
1: Northwest Middle, Magnolia Middle, and Carver Middle School. The beat is giving you a big shout out.
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1: 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We're 95.1 The Beat.

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0: Yeah, and doing it for the culture. 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

0: folk going on in New York with that now. You feel me? 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

says, welcome back to school. 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
1: Whoa, whoa, whoa, whoa, whoa, whoa.
0: Mr. Hem.
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1: I just want to love you.
0: The beat got nothing but love for you. We Meridian's number one for hip-hop and R&B. And doing it for the culture. 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

0: went triple dipper. 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I don't give a about a. 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
1: Why?
0: That's why they.

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Whether you're heading to class, hitting the books, or riding the bus, we got the hip-hop and R&B to keep you moving. We 95.1, The Beat.

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0: 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Quitman, Enterprise, Newton, and Forrest.
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0: We putting it down for you. We're Meridian's number one for hip-hop and R&B. And doing it for the culture. 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

0: 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Brr.
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0: 95 won the beat.
1: Good morning. Welcome to the show. It's Monday.
2: Monday.
3: Uh-oh.
1: Yep. Welcome to Monday, August 17th, 2026. Good morning to Trey G.
3: Hey, good morning. Good morning.
1: Good morning to comedian J.J. Williamson.
2: Good morning. Good morning. Good morning. Good people.
1: Today on this Monday, it is National Thrift Shop Day.
3: Okay. Shout out to the
2: if
3: thrift stores.
2: If you have the patience, you can really find some cool stuff in there, man.
1: You have to have patience, though. Yeah,
2: no?
1: You just walk up in and don't be smelling dank and dusty, though.
2: Yeah, you be like, damn, somebody just brought this in here, didn't
1: Yeah.
3: Not dank.
1: And dusty.
3: Smelling dank.
1: It's National Black Cat Appreciation Day.
2: I don't mess with them.
1: I don't either.
3: I love them.
1: I don't.
3: Yeah.
1: You do not.
3: Yeah, I love. Yeah.
1: No, I don't. Let me tell you something. As soon as I see a black cat, you know, I got to back up in my car. Like, if it goes, because it's bad luck if a cat crosses your path.
3: But they so loyal.
1: What,
3: ain't nothing more loyal than a black cat. Yeah, I've not ran across not one.
1: Mm.
3: Not one more loyal than a black cat.
2: All right. Yeah. That's just me on the side of town.
1: I don't like cats. I don't like cats like that.
3: Oh, I love them.
2: Yeah, I love
3: them. Yeah, I take care of them, love them.
2: Yeah, I love a cat.
3: Feed it, pet it, all
1: it.
2: Kiss it.
1: National I Love My Feet Day.
2: Love your feet? No, I don't really care for mine.
1: I like my feet.
2: No.
1: I do. I like my feet.
3: You got some heavy feet, too.
1: I do.
2: For real.
1: Yeah.
3: Your feet heavy.
2: When I saw you pick up a bottle top with your toes, I was like, yeah, boy.
3: Little eagle talons.
2: Yeah,
1: Eagle talons. It's still talent. It's talent, though, ain't it? That's what I'm saying. National Nonprofit Day today
3: as
1: well.
3: That's a big one.
2: Shout out.
3: No, that's a big one.
1: All right. Hey, listen. Let's do this. We kick it off with celebrity birthdays. Let's celebrate some. Hey. Okay, movie actor Sean Penn celebrating
2: Sean
1: a birthday.
2: Penn.
1: Okay.
2: Great actor.
1: Yeah.
3: Right,
1: the actor Robert De Niro is celebrating
2: another great
1: a birthday.
2: Actor, man. That's Iron Man, right?
1: Mm-hmm. Yeah. Oh, Robert De Niro?
2: I'm thinking about
1: Downey.
2: Robert
1: Downey.
2: Robert
1: Downey,
3: you're right.
1: Robert De Niro's in his 80s.
2: Yeah, yeah.
1: He's Iron Man.
2: No, he's
3: better
2: not.
3: Shut up.
2: Damn, he needs some iron. If he Iron Man, damn.
1: Rapper Lil Pump celebrating a birthday.
3: Okay.
1: And
3: shout out Lil Pump.
1: Rapper Lil B.
3: Oh,
2: B.
3: Yeah, bass guy.
1: Mm,
3: oh, wow. That fall off got to be studied.
1: He fell off?
3: Yeah, he fell off tough. Early 2000s, Lil B was that boy.
2: Really?
3: Yeah, Lil B, bass guy.
1: All right.
2: Okay.
1: Well, he's having a birthday by himself, I guess, today.
3: Thanks.
1: All right. You know, we kicked the show off with early morning memes. Let's
2: we
1: do
2: sure
1: it.
2: Do.
1: Mine says this. I didn't realize how good my parents raised me until I got around y'all, other people.
2: Oh, damn.
1: And I was like, my mama raised me good.
3: Uh-uh. Yeah, that's facts.
1: Yeah.
3: I got one. Mine says, y'all want a man that communicate until he start telling you about yourself.
1: Now, because sometimes he communicates, but it don't be truthful.
3: Cap. And sometimes he communicate and it be so truthful.
1: Not at all.
3: It be overly truthful.
1: Mm-mm.
3: Yeah, you just can't handle the truth.
2: Can't handle it. Cannot handle it.
3: Yeah.
2: All right, here we go. Dudes go to jail and start wearing glasses. What the hell are you trying to see? What you did?
3: Uh-uh. Yeah, nah. That's a good one.
1: That's messed up.
2: What you did?
3: That's
1: what
3: real.
1: You did. There's a lot of folks that are innocent behind bars, JJ.
3: Facts.
2: So they say.
1: Uh-oh. All right.
3: Everybody innocent, let them tell it.
2: Yeah, everybody
1: real.
2: Innocent.
1: All right, listen, that's how we kick the show off with our early morning memes. Coming up this morning, though, on the show on this Monday, guess what? Ash Cash is going to bless us with more money-making tips.
3: Whoa, whoa.
1: Yeah, money-making Monday's going down. Plus, we would love to hear from you this morning. Chime in on our dope discussion. We're going to talk about a surrogate.

0: man, this thing went viral last week. We got to get into that. And we're going to drop some money in your pockets with a $1,000 mini game. Here we go. It's about to be a great day, great week. It's Monday.
1: Come on.
0: It's Dee Dee in the morning.
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2: All right, hey, it's Didi in the morning. Good morning, guys. I saw something online and I need you to tell me what you think of this, right?
3: Hmm.
2: So I was looking at Ask a Black Man. And it said men explain how they fight temptation and remain faithful.
4: You were looking at Ask a Black Man?
2: Mm-hmm.
4: What?
3: Well, I mean, look at
2: I mean, I'm married to one.
4: True, JJ.
2: I'm married to one. I got true. Y'all in here.
3: Yeah.
4: And you feel like you, one sometimes.
2: But I didn't ask y'all. Yeah. I went to this. Yeah. Yeah. Anyway, they said men explain how they fight temptation mm-hmm. and remain faithful. Somebody said you can't be tempted by something you don't desire. He says, I'm blessed to have a wife who accepts who I used to be and loves who I am today. Through God, therapy, and growth, I've healed. My desire is my wife and my wife alone. I'm tempted every time I see her. Isn't that beautiful?
4: I'm not tempted right. no more.
2: Mm-hmm.
4: I know that's right. Okay. That is beautiful, though.
2: Yep. And the men are explaining how they fight temptation and remain faithful. This other guy said, there's no temptation. He says, shid.
4: All right.
2: S-H-I-D.
4: D.
2: He said, this dog know where the food at.
4: Oh, no.
2: This horse know where the grass green.
4: I know that's
2: and
4: right.
2: And this clown knows his circus.
4: Come on.
2: He said, ain't letting nothing mess up my good home.
4: I did like that, though.
3: Damn.
4: This dog know where the food at. Yeah. Okay. I'm going to use that one.
2: Can I tell you, I had a friend of mine who told me that. He said, I know where my bowl's at, because I used to always say to him, where your wife at? Does she know where you at? He goes, and I'd be like, you over here looking at this woman and that. He'd go, hey, my wife, she know where my bowl's at, and I know where mine is.
4: I like that.
2: He know where his bowl's at.
4: I ain't going to lie. That's
2: Pete
4: talk.
2: Ain't it?
4: Yeah.
2: All right. Here's another one. Men explain again how they fight temptation and remain faithful. This one said it's having respect for yourself and understanding that you have what you have is worth more than what you're about to lose it all for.
3: Absolutely.
4: True enough, but sometimes now, that risk be worth it. Sheesh.
2: Ooh. Does it?
4: No,
2: it's never worth it.
4: No,
2: it ain't. Because let me tell you, I was just talking to a girlfriend of mine, and her husband and they were together. She told me she was married to her husband for 20 years.
4: Okay.
2: And just recently, they got a divorce because he cheated. After 20 years of marriage.
4: Yo.
2: Right?
4: Yo.
2: And he cheated, and she said she was gone. Like, she was like, I can't deal with that.
4: Yeah.
2: I just want, what?
4: I get it, which I get that.
2: And guess what else I told her? Most of the time when the men cheat, I go, did he end up with the woman he cheated with?
4: Right.
2: No.
4: They're facts.
2: It destroyed their marriage, but he ended up not even with her.
3: With that chick, yeah.
4: It's never worth it, but in the moment sometimes, it'd be like, I'm just going to make that file. And sometimes men just give up to that temptation. But I do like what these guys are saying.
2: Okay, here's another one. Men, again, talking about how they fight temptation and remain faithful. This guy, Brent Broussard, says, temptation is always going to be there. Mm-hmm. It's all about how you value the relationship you're currently in.
3: Mm.
2: He said, we're still visual creatures, and we cannot just act like we don't see other women.
4: Right?
3: That's true.
4: That's real.
2: Mm-hmm.
4: That's real.
2: He said, if you really respect the relationship and your partner, temptation wouldn't even matter.
4: Yeah. I ain't gonna lie, when I'm in a relationship, though, I be scared to talk about other women to my woman. Like, oh, she pretty, or oh, she fine. Mm-hmm. Don't she look good, babe? Like, I be scared to do that.
2: You don't say that?
4: Because it's like a slippery slope. Once I start looking, then I want to start touching, then I want to start seeing. You know what I'm saying?
2: Mm-hmm.
3: Yeah.
2: All right. I don't know what he's about to say.
4: I was about to combine seeing and touching.
2: All right.
3: Nah, it sounded like that temptation was coming out a little bit.
2: I know it. I thought I heard a succubus or something.
4: I didn't say that.
3: Yeah.
4: It's getting hot.
2: Yeah, it is.
3: In here.
2: I'm sorry, in her.
3: In her.
4: Let me fan a little bit.
2: This one guy, guys, you know, he said how he had

0: because his temptation, he said, I don't go places where the temptation runs high. He said, I don't even add them on my social media.
1: It sounds good.
0: Where temptation run high.
1: Yeah, it sounds good. You ain't gonna go to no restaurants.
0: Or you ain't going to no strip clubs.
1: I don't know. Gas station.
2: You ain't going nowhere.
1: Right. Basically. Right. Yeah,
2: you're gonna be in the house.
0: And then finally, this one guy says something really nice. They ask him, how does he fight temptation and remain faithful? He says, I realize that I wouldn't be cheating on my wife. I would be cheating on my commitment to God.
1: Mm.
0: He said, and he sees all. Now, how beautiful is that?
1: That's a good one. Keep you grounded in your faith.
0: Mm-hmm.
1: Stay grounded in your faith. I like that.
0: What's wrong with you, JJ?
2: Nothing. I'm just listening.
1: Do you agree is the question?
2: Yeah, I mean, yeah. God going, sometimes God got to understand. He got his sense of humor. I mean, hell.
1: God built her.
2: Yeah, for real.
1: He made her. I ain't tell you make her like that guy.
2: I mean, he did approve her.
1: Right.
0: He approved her.
1: Yeah, he approved her.
0: They were like, God, how do you like this version of, you know, of this human?
2: Yeah, go on, send her out.
1: God made her. Now.
0: Hold on a second. God sends us out?
2: Send her out. Yeah.
0: He said, go on and send her out.
2: Sometimes they be so fine, God be like, you know what? Overnight her.
0: Get up to that planet now.
1: Now, stupid.
2: For real.
0: Overnighter.
2: Yeah.
0: All right, good luck.
2: Where's Artemis?
0: Good luck, everyone. Good luck, ladies and men. Good luck in your relationship, yes. All right? All right, it's Dee Dee in the morning.
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1: Broski, you know what I'm saying? Got Wham, you got Billy in this, you know what I'm saying?
2: We the best music. While they watching us win, another anthem on the
1: biggest you can get, you dig
2: on
1: what I'm saying?
2: God.
1: I'm the biggest guard.

0: It's Dee Dee in the morning. Yep, it's all about date fail. We have Camille. Camille's on the phone, you guys. And so Camille says she went on a date with a guy named Reg. They met at a sports bar, right? You said a sports bar, Camille. Y'all went to another sports bar on your first date, pretty much, right?
1: Yeah, that's right.
0: Yeah, because you guys met at a sports bar, so that wasn't the first date. The first date, you guys go to another sports bar. You said you had a great time. Something happened where all of a sudden he didn't call you back. So we're going to call him. We're going to find out what happened on that date. Be quiet now, okay, when we call. All right,
1: okay.
0: All right, here we go.
2: Hello?
0: Hi, is Reg there?
2: Hello, who's this?
0: Hello, Reg.
2: This?
0: Hello. Oh, Reg got a voice.
3: I'm telling you though.
0: A deep voice. Hey, Reg, it's the radio station. Dee Dee in the morning, Trey G and comedian J.J. Williamson. How you doing?
2: All was good. Did I want some tickets or something?
0: No, no, not at all. Yeah, no. Actually, we needed to call you about a date you were on. Yeah, we do something on our show. We try to do, like, these updates on dates and stuff, and you're the guy we wanted to update on. You went on a date with a girl named Camille, and we just want to know how it went.
2: Camille. She was cool, man. She had a cool vibe, but it was kind of weird.
0: Why?
2: A little bit. Because, like, we met at a sports bar. I thought that was cool, so we went to another sports bar, and she was, like, she rowdy and whatnot, but I thought that was just, because, you know, we were watching the game, but she felt like she kept getting into it with, like, the people around us, and I was like, I like competitiveness and, you know, arguing and whatnot, but then she kept calling people folk, like, people that was rooting for the Latin players and stuff. I was like, oh, man.
0: Oh, she would call them woke.
2: She kind of, yeah.
0: Okay.
2: Yeah.
0: And,
2: you know, I was like, whatever, because she thick. She like softball thick.
3: Now, hold on. Was she the pitcher or the catcher?
2: She like a catcher. Like,
0: yes. All right. Go ahead. So she's softball thick. So you kind of like that.
2: Yeah. You know, as the date progressed, I think the liquor got to her and she started showing, you know, who she really was.
3: Is.
2: Yeah.
0: And who she really was what? What did you think she, who was she really then?
2: I mean, I like a blonde hair, blue eyed lady, but this was extreme because she started like.
0: Don't tell me she seemed like a
4: bleach blonde, bad built butch body.
0: What you saying here, sir?
2: Yeah, I'm saying she was

0: she was nice. She was nice, but she started complimenting me, telling me how manly I was and all this. Mm-hmm. But she kept calling everybody else snowflakes, and I'm like, yo, you blonde hair, blue eyes. This is kind of wild. This mm-hmm. kind of, I felt kind of fetishized.
1: She's more Republican. You're more Democrat.
0: I mean, when I walked into her car, she had a Let's Go brand.
1: Okay, there it is. Yes. And she likes you because she probably thinks y'all could have some beautiful babies, huh?
2: Right.
1: She's here. Oh, there she is. She's coming in.
2: I'm so confused.
1: Uh-oh.
2: I am so confused. Oh, you know, I thought you were a real man, but you're just like, you're a snowflake. Oh. Now I know the truth, and you're over here trying to dog me out because what? Because you're assuming I vote red, or I do vote red? What does it matter?
0: The only thing I'm assuming is that you were there for January 6th. Like,
2: are you f***ing kidding me?
1: Uh-uh.
2: Oh, my God.
1: Okay.
2: Reg, I thought we were better than that. You know what?
0: Hey.
2: That.
1: Oh.
2: Okay, bye, snowflake.
0: I should have known.
2: Fake snowflake.
1: Oh,
2: it's
1: wow.
2: Okay.
1: Okay.
2: Now I know.
1: Hey, listen. So I would pay for you guys to go out on a second date. You got to tell me, would you guys like to go on a second date? I mean, I'll pay for it. What
2: no.
1: do you think about it? Well, no, Camille,
2: no,
1: you wanted
2: you.
1: To. No? All right. Mm-hmm. Reg, you don't want to go out with her anymore?
0: I mean, what's the budget?
1: I like it, but we'll pay for everything on the date, whatever you need. We got about $150 we got for y'all to go on a date, but she's mm-hmm. saying no. You don't want to now, Camille?
2: No.
1: Okay.
2: I'll hard pass on that.
1: Wow. A hard pass.
3: Hard
1: now.
3: Pass. Okay.
1: All right. Well, I tried
0: hard
1: it.
0: Pass.
1: She was looking for you. Well, listen, it's either okay. If either one of you guys go out on another date and you wanna get on our show, we'd love for you to be on. Okay. But thank you guys for so much right now. Give it up for Camille and Reg. It's a date fail. It's Dee Dee in the morning.
4: She ain't even all that. Like, ain't even like that. Ain't no.

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3: Hey, good Monday morning to you. It's DD in the morning, and it is early in the morning. All I can say is I sure hope you had a wonderful weekend. I see Trey G is here. He's here to tell us what's trending on this Monday.
4: Hey, so I heard a rumor online. I don't know how true it is, but they are saying it is actually a pretty good chance that it is true. They say Northwest has signed a deal with Roc Nation, and Kanye West is reportedly not very happy about it either. Yeah, is what they're saying. They say Kim was one of the big influences basically to her signing with Roc Nation, but word yet on if the deal is like a if the deal is a like a record label deal or if it's just like for distribution or anything like that. But they say she did sign something with Roc Nation. Northwest is, so we shall see.
3: All right, Kim, if you let that daughter do that with Roc Nation and with Jay-Z, you know that you did that on purpose because you wanted to send your ex-husband into a mental meltdown.
4: Damn, it's a good opportunity, though.
3: Yeah, but still, you know that. You know how he feel about Jay-Z. He's still in competition with Jay-Z. Yeah.
5: So? He is a real mental

0: meltdown for him. Let Northwest mess around and go on tour with Jay-Z.
1: Oh, gosh.
0: Let Northwest be the opening act.
2: And don't let Jay-Z put his arm around her.
0: Oh, man. Oh, my God. Don't let Jay-Z post them.
1: Shut up.
2: All right, listen, coming up, we got the five things you need to know to start your day. It's Dee Dee in the morning.

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1: The beat says, welcome back to school. 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
1: Hey, good morning, Didi in the morning. It is Monday. What is today? Today is Monday the 17th, isn't it? Yes, it is.
2: Mm-hmm.
1: August 17th, we're all here. Time for us to get right to the five things you need to know to start your day. Here we go.
3: Five, four,
4: three, two,
5: number one.
6: The five things you need to know right now on Didi in the morning.
1: You guys saw this. First thing you need to know this morning, at least seven people dead in historic. I'm talking about the Midwest storms that are going on. Please take a listen at this.
7: Communities in the Midwest facing a long recovery after deadly flooding slammed parts of the region. Seven people dead, including a four-year-old child, after a week of relentless rain and flash flooding in Indiana. Across the state, rising water is washing out roads, cutting off homes. North of Indianapolis and hard-hit Noblesville, cars and buildings submerged by fast-moving floodwaters. In some places, getting almost a foot of rain in 2 days. The White River cresting at nearly 25 feet, a record level surpassing the Great Flood of 1913. First responders carrying out at least 50 water rescues, reaching more than 90 people stranded by the flooding. Now with a state of emergency declared, FEMA aid on the way as crews work to restore power to more than 150,000 customers.
1: Wow. Right? So you see that what's going on. I think they said in Indonesia there was an earthquake. You also saw in Hawaii's Hurricane Lala.
2: Yo.
1: Hurricane Lala wreaked havoc on the island. In Hawaii.
2: Honestly, I feel like water is the most powerful natural element that we have. Stronger than fire,

0: stronger than wind, all of it. Like, yeah. Water is literally the most destructive, right. strongest
1: it can,
0: element
1: it can save you and it can destroy you.
0: Yeah, facts. Crazy. It gives life and take it, man. Yeah.
2: No doubt. Well, let's talk about my man, comedian Gary Owen, sat down on Vlad podcast, man, and he was talking about Kevin Hart. He's wondering why Kevin Hart is receiving so much hate as a comedian.
3: You know, I don't know where the hate comes from. Right. 'Cause I've known him since 98.
4: Right.
3: You know, yeah. I was doing Caroline's in New York, and it was my first time being in New York, first time headlining a comedy club. And a buddy of ours named Dolph in Philly, he called me up. He goes, hey, we got this young guy out. He was like 19. He goes, his name's Lil Kev. He wants to do a guest spot. And Kev got on the phone, and he was still Kev back then. He goes, hey, Gary, man, you ain't got to put me on. It's cool. I just want to know. I don't want to step on toes. You know, I know you're busy. I said, nah, come down. And then we ended up hanging out the whole weekend.
4: Right.
3: We was cool ever since. But he was still the same at 19.
4: Right.
3: You know what I mean? So I don't know where it comes from. I just think, you know, you're doing something right.
4: Right.
3: When comics are talking about you, other people saying right. he's not that funny. Because right. the truth is, he is. Those guys like Kevin and Chappelle... you don't get it till you're in the room with them.
4: Mm-hmm.
3: And then it becomes very clear why they're where they're at in their career. Because right. they have that it factor.
4: Mm. Right.
3: And you can't explain it.
1: You can't explain it. You can't buy it.
0: Yo,
1: you can't
2: you just got to have it.
1: It. You just got to have it.
0: You got to be born
2: and
0: with
2: Kevin
0: it.
2: And Kevin Hart has it. Yep. He's been having it for years, right. man. So I think it goes back to what you always say. They want to see you win, but not dominate.
1: Not dominate. And that's
2: not
1: what
2: dominate.
1: Is.
2: He's dominating.
1: Mm-hmm. My buddies always say that about what we do to our stars. We build them up to tear them down.
2: Yeah.
1: That's we build them up and then tear them right back down. We just,
2: wow.
1: Yeah. And it's sad, though.
2: That's sad.
1: Yeah.
0: Yeah. I think a lot of people just naturally like to hate, too, though.
1: Yeah, yeah. That's true.
2: Yeah.
1: Well, they often said, I heard this a long time ago, the reason why people do it because it makes them feel better about their own
0: life. Oh, 100%.
1: It's like, well, if I can hate on somebody else's life and act like they ain't all that, then I feel better about mine.
0: I saw the guys from Earn Your Leisure talking at one point, and he was like, nobody who's ever hated on me had more than me.
1: True. That's true.
0: Which was a real statement. Yeah, which was a real statement.
4: I like it.
0: They aren't very popular right now.
1: No, they're not.
0: They aren't very popular right now. They had some more statements that went viral over the weekend, including one where one of the guys who actually is the CEO started Earn Your Leisure, like the InvestFest is what it's called. That started InvestFest basically is saying that it is not a black festival, and he got a lot of flack on social for it.
5: We have events like this every single week in Atlanta, and you're an idiot for saying that. You never, there's no event in the world like that, let alone 30,000. But I'm not even on the black thing no more. I never was on the black thing. Not a black event. Cause I seen somebody else that said that, like, it was white people. Yeah. They're qualified to be there. Like, what do you mean? Like, you think I'm gonna cater just to black people just to get torn down by black people? You out of your fucking mind. There's gonna be even more white people next year and Spanish and the Filipinos. Of course. Like, I'm done. It's been real. Yeah. Well, yeah, for what? The only thing you're going to do is criticize it and tear it down and not pay and want to get it for free anyway.
6: Rashad, if black people built this, we can't find a black, that's on black people.
5: I'm saying it's all inclusive.
6: Oh, yeah, for sure.
5: And so I just want people to understand that right now.
6: We never
5: called it the Black Investment Conference.
6: Yeah.
0: Boy. Talk about sinking your battleship.
1: We need to have a conversation because I saw a lot of folks online mad at that.
0: Yeah.
1: We'll have to get into that later this morning.
0: Yeah, got to. I think he was just a little hot. I think he was a little frustrated.
1: I do too.
0: Might have said some things he might have not meant 100%, but he might have meant too. Mm-hmm. Clarissa Shields, can we talk about that too? Yeah. She also won over the weekend. Clarissa took the W. And she had a bunch of controversy, it felt like, surrounding this fight.
1: All the time.
0: Bunch of controversy surrounding this fight. From Remy Ma... to her opponent, all type of stuff.
1: To what she wore.
0: Yeah, to what she wore. She had a lot of hate. But...
1: to who she had sing.
0: Oh, I saw that. Did you see that girl?
1: Yeah, you know, I know.
0: All right. They would turn her up.
1: We must get into it. All right, listen, those right there are your five. We need somebody to play our $1,000 minute game. We got cash this morning.
2: Yeah.
1: Play it at 833. Talk to Didi.
2: That's 833-825-5233.
1: It's Didi in the morning. Her father, her father, so he said, I need you. That's my little

0: East Mississippi, West Alabama, it's back! 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

0: Days of summer and doing it for the culture. We 95.1 to beat.
1: Good morning. It's Didi in the morning. We're about to play our $1,000 minute game. Got us a contestant standing by. Guys, according to this is when we know. They said about 40% of Americans realize they are out of shape when they do this at home. What is it when you realize, man, I must be out of shape? What's that one thing you do at home?
2: I know everybody ain't got them, but when you walk up some stairs, when you get winded, oh my gosh, bro. Be like, damn, I gotta do something about this.
1: I agree with that when you walk up the stairs, but no, sir, that's not the answer.
2: At the house,
3: taking groceries inside the
1: house.
3: And
1: that is correct.
2: Yeah,
1: and
2: that's
1: that is correct, JJ. They said, as soon as you start taking some groceries they said, you realize, man, I must be out of shape.
3: Because, you know, you get them bags from the grocery store, you be trying to take like 5 in each hand.
2: Mm-hmm. Yeah.
3: They get heavy. Then some fall out. Now you got to put 1-5 down to pick that one up to put it back in the bag. Then you got to go back out there, get 2 things of Cokes, plus you try to hold the damn paper towels in the other hand. Tired.
1: Yeah. Don't pick up that big old thing of water, that case of water.
3: Oh, my God.
2: Men are notorious.

0: Notorious for making one trip too.
1: Right, I ain't making to make another one.
2: Yeah, I'm not trying to make one
0: I'm
2: trip.
0: I'm not making
2: real.
0: one, two, three, four. No, one trip. That's it.
1: Mm.
0: No.
1: What, JJ?
2: Look, I'm gonna have the bags in my hand, and then I'm gonna kick the cokes all the way to the door.
0: Hey, you gonna roll them?
1: Let's get into the game.
3: It's time to boss up with a bag. You got the answers. We got that bread. $1,000 all for you with the $1,000 mini game, exclusively on DD in the
1: Morning.
3: Well,
1: hello. Is this Regina?
4: Yes, it is.
1: Hey, Regina.
2: Regina.
1: All right. Welcome to the show. Welcome, welcome, welcome. Tell us a little something about you, Regina. You have a hobby or anything you like to do for fun?
4: Watch movies.
1: Oh, really? What's your favorite movie?
4: Netflix and chill.
1: Yeah, what's one of your favorite movies you've seen recently?
4: I don't know. I watched this movie called, it's a Netflix show called Billionaire Bunker.
1: Uh-huh.
0: Mm, okay.
4: These billionaires are in this bunker because they think it's the end of the world.
2: Yep. Is it good? Yeah. Is it good?
4: It is.
1: Okay. I've seen some of it.
0: I'm going to tell you this, Gina. If you like Netflix movies, watch one called Last House.
1: What is that one about?
4: You know what? I did watch that.
0: Did you watch it? It wasn't bad.
1: Is that a scary movie?
0: Nah, it's not scary.
1: What's it about?
0: It's basically about this family, like the world. They get trapped inside of their homes.
1: I think I did see that. Everybody's
4: still in their house.
1: Wait a minute. Yeah. That ain't the one where there's an alien coming up through the floor, is it?
0: Won't you just spoil the ending for everybody?
1: I did watch it. All right.
5: Yeah.
1: Spin the wheel.
5: DJ from the set.
1: The alien that swam.
5: Trey G.
6: $10 bonus.
0: We can't have nothing, Jesus.
1: That was it. I mean, I just wanted to make sure this is the right movie I watched.
0: And Gina.
1: It was like a big giant octopus.
0: Look, here goes Gina. Yeah, that's it. That's one right there.
2: Yeah.
1: Gina, it was a big old octopus at the end that came up behind the family. Okay.
0: Shut up.
1: All right.
2: Damn.
1: Listen, how much you get? $10. You got an extra $10. I'm too busy mad at that stupid ass movie Trey told us to watch.
0: Regina, you and Dee Dee should both be ashamed.
1: He said we gave it away. Oh, well.
0: Y'all should be ashamed of yourself. That's all right.
2: Now I ain't got to watch it.
0: Right. That's all right, Gina. I'm going to get you this money still. We're going to give away this $1,000. I'm going to read you the 10 questions. If you don't know the answer, what you going to say, Mama?
4: Pass.
0: That's right. Then we're going to spin the block, answer it again, and we got to go fast.
2: Let's go.
0: That's like a plan?
4: Okay.
0: All
4: right.
0: Let's get paid. First question. How old were you when you had your first heartbreak?
4: 20.
0: What advice would you give to somebody going through heartbreak?
4: You'll get over it.
0: What was the name of Beyonce's first solo album after her Destiny's Child era?
4: Pass.
0: In the movie Friday, what was Craig's last name?
4: Pass.
0: Who was the first black quarterback to win the Super Bowl?
4: Pass.
0: Which fast food chain slogan is "We have the meats"?
4: Arby's.
2: Come on now.
0: What NBA player's nickname is his airness?
4: Michael Jordan?
2: Mm-hmm. Come on now.
0: Who on the morning show played in band in college? Dee Dee or JJ?
4: Dee Dee.
2: Please.
4: Nope. JJ.
0: There you go. What was the fifth question that I asked you? Number five.
4: First black quarterback to win the Super Bowl. Good
0: job. Spell the word silhouette.
4: S-I-L-O-U-E.
0: In the movie Friday. What was Craig's last name?
1: All right, 6 out of 10. Regina, 6 out of 10.
4: Okay.
1: Here's
4: all
1: what
4: right,
1: you missed.
4: Cool.
1: You missed this one. What was the name of Beyonce's first solo album after Destiny's Child? It was Dangerously in Love.
2: Yep.
1: In the movie Friday, what was Craig's last name? Jones.
2: I didn't know that.
1: Who was the first black quarterback to win a Super Bowl? Doug Williams.
2: Doug.
1: All right. And then silhouette is S-I-L-H. O-U-E-T-T-E.
4: Okay.
1: All right, so you got 6 out of 10. You're going to get $10 every correct answer. We added up to $60, but you throw in that extra 10. $70!
0: All right,
1: Regina, do me a favor. Tell everybody the show that gave you a shot at that $1,000.
4: Meet you in the morning.
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2: I'm Cash Matlock with Queen City News Feed. Here's what's happening. An extreme heat warning remains in effect for Lauderdale County and portions of Mississippi until 8 o'clock tonight. The National Weather Service says dangerously hot conditions are expected, with heat index values reaching as high as 111 degrees. Residents are urged to stay hydrated, limit time outdoors, and remain in air-conditioned areas when possible. Check on relatives and neighbors, and never leave children or pets unattended in vehicles. Officials say extreme heat and high humidity can significantly increase the risk of heat-related illness. And a man killed in a single vehicle crash early Friday has been identified. Lauderdale County Coroner Stella McMahon says 34-year-old Keenum Dawson died after a crash in the 4800 block of Shiloh-Venville Road. E911 received a call about 1:54 Friday morning. Dawson was pronounced dead at the scene. Southeast Volunteer Fire and Rescue, the Lauderdale County Sheriff's Department, and Metro Ambulance responded. Authorities have not released additional details about what caused the crash. And three Lauderdale County women are being honored for their leadership and service to the community. The Women's Alliance of Meridian recognized Carolyn Smith, Farida Lala, and Veldor Young Graham during its Celebration of Women Leaders Friday at the MAX. The three were honored for breaking barriers and making lasting contributions to Meridian and Lauderdale County. Read the full story on our website. I'm Cash Matlock with Queen City News Feed. 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
2: Let me pop my dick, his ass too fat. He get when I sit on his lap. Times I'ma swing on that. My DMs getting out of control. Scream my name till your throat gets sore. When I pop out, this on the floor. Show my ass I can get in the tan.

0: Remix,
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0: I'ma show you how to make a remix.
1: Yeah,
0: came about to know it, ain't see it. All that other dropping, you can keep it. You know, baby, make the bad pop that, throw that ass around like it's the freak.
1: Okay,
0: push me to the wall, get to pulling down my drawers. Hands up in the M, playing defense.
1: Yeah,
0: a couple years straight, thought that was it. Ain't no fucking way, no, I brought back a hit. I had took her with me, we both spent a little time. She got hers, I got mine, then I brought back his. Lamey, I brought back a chain and some money, a purse. I just brought back some. Cut her off, I won't feel in that. Take him back over, like, get.

0: little, he's a little bad. 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
1: ma'am, wait a minute.
2: Sharon.
1: Let me say something, ma'am. Okay. Trey ain't no different or no worse than any other child up there.
2: I had to punch his ass because his ass sat up there and got a scissors and tried to hit another kid with the scissors, try to cut him, okay, Sharon?
1: You don't punch
2: So I tried
1: my
2: to knock the living hell out of his ass. That was not right.
1: You don't punch a child, ma'am.
2: Sharon,
1: you
2: I'll punch you.
1: Punch
2: I'll punch.
1: Child.
2: I will punch your ass if you come up here.
1: You know what? You won't punch me. I'm coming up there and I dare you to punch me. I'll drag your goddamn ass, bitch. Who the hell do you think you are?
2: Did you just say you gonna drag me?
1: Did you just say you gonna punch me? I am a professional. I am a nurse. I wouldn't sit up there and tell nobody I'll punch them, lady. Who the hell are you?
2: Well, you know what? Since you're a nurse, I'll stab you in the gut.
1: You know what? You are a disrespectful little bitch.
2: Girl,
1: so
2: tell your mama. Whitney,
1: out of my name.
2: Whitney, get your mama.
1: Yes.
2: You on the Mad Minute?
1: Oh, my God. Whitney, I'm going to fucking kill you.
2: Hey, Sharon.
1: You know what? Y'all got my blood pressure up because I was going to leave my job and drag a bitch. I don't play by my grandson.
2: Y'all give it up for Whitney and her mama, Sharon.
3: 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Get in on the fun and prank call someone you know. 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

0: a 10. Girl, you a 10, girl, you a 10, girl, you a 10. Girl, you a 10, girl, you a 10, girl, you a 10. Girl, you a 10, girl, you a 10, girl, you a 10.
1: Okay. Hi, good morning. It is Monday. It's Didi in the morning. We got to get right into the hot topics right now. I got to stop everything. By the way, good morning, Trey.
2: Good morning.
1: And good morning to you, JJ.
3: Good morning, okay. Dawn.
1: Let's get right into the hot topics.
4: That's the way I like it.
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2: What say?
1: I ain't say nothing. Did y'all see this about Iran? This is sad. This is sad that our troops are in trouble like this. Have y'all heard what they're offering? $30,000 to capture or kill U.S. soldiers. Take a listen.
6: Iran is putting a bounty on the heads of American troops as a deal to end the war remains elusive. The top Iranian army commander says they are offering a $30,000 reward for anyone who kills or captures a U.S. soldier and delivers them to Iranian authorities. The announcement comes as President Trump is claiming the U.S. owns the Strait of Hormuz.
1: Okay.

0: He says one thing and they say another. Mm. I will say this. I'm going to start to believe them because he told us that he was ending this. Remember
1: yeah.
0: that?
1: Yeah. Yeah.
0: And he said there were ceasefires and things like that, and that wasn't true. So if you go with like who's done the most lying, it would be our president, so I'm going to kind of believe them now.
2: Yeah, I don't know, man. It just seemed like every time like an update happens on our side, another update happens after it yeah. to cover yeah. the previous right. update.
0: Which yeah. means that our yeah. updates are a lie. Yeah. So, I mean, again, if you know, as lies go, yeah. whoever does the most lying is the one I'm not going to believe.
2: And I feel most bad for the soldiers.
0: Yeah, I do
2: you
0: too.
2: Know what I'm saying? Even
0: too.
2: The ones at sea
0: yes.
2: who were like going through it, they
0: yes.
2: said that folks were jumping over ship
0: because yep.
2: they were just so stir crazy.
0: Somebody sent a picture out over the week. Anybody see this?
2: Of the food?
0: Of the food.
2: Yeah, I saw that. I was like, come
0: was
2: on,
0: bad.
2: Man.
0: It
2: They've been
0: bad.
2: Out there too long.
0: The other thing we got, Lisa Ray. Boy, Lisa Ray.
2: Oh.
0: So Lisa Ray's out here talking about, I guess, Young Miami's song Spin That, right?
2: Uh-huh.
0: And she said she hates it or something like
2: yeah.
0: that, am I hearing?
2: She said she wasn't a fan of it, basically. Lisa Ray, one of the original gold diggers, what it feels like. she pretty much was saying that she actually like did a video to Young Miami Spin That, but she didn't know the lyrics to the song until later on.
3: No, I did not know what she was saying until I was actually doing it. And I was practicing to get the timing right. And I'm saying, wait, what, you know, what is a spin? I'm thinking she's saying spend that meaning, you know, go ahead and spend the money. You
0: yeah.
3: know what I'm saying? I cannot deny, though, I was down with the shenanigans when I knew the boosters and the, you know, the folks that was like, Lenny, you know, I got plenty. Do you want any? You know what I mean? I was with that. Didn't mean that I did it, but I knew about it and I damn sure ordered some stuff.
0: Mm-mm.
3: But to glorify it, no. After I did it, I had to say to my public, I was like, oh, no, I didn't really know what that is. I wouldn't even want my grandbaby to ask me, Gaga, what is that? And what does that mean?
0: Mm.
3: And are you down with that? And that's okay. It's because it's not. And I understand. It's just like, you know, they can turn it on us. Movies that we make. Shoot 'em up, bang, bang movies. You know, they can say that for us, too. It's a form of entertainment. So I do understand that what she's doing is entertainment.
2: Mm-mm. Mm-mm.
0: You said all that to say.
2: I used to do it, but now I don't agree with it.
0: Because so, I'm Gaga now. I'm a grandmama.
2: Yeah, so now I'm going to judge it, though.
0: But yet, it's entertainment.
2: Yeah.
0: Which, I mean, Lisa, you talked yourself into
1: now
0: a corner.
1: Now, you know damn well, if you weren't no Gaga, you'd be still spinning that.
2: Uh-uh.
0: I love the name Gaga, though. That's
1: yeah,
0: your name,
1: real.
0: Gaga.
1: Gaga, I ain't never heard of that one.
0: Instead of grandmama.
2: You know, everybody, they make up some of the craziest
0: yeah,
2: names
0: Gigi.
2: To avoid that grandmama name.
1: Yeah, for real.
0: Mm. My girlfriend, her mama said call her honey. So all the grandkids call her honey.
2: Not honey.
0: Uh-huh, honey.
2: Honey!
0: Yep. Hey, Ray J, I guess, what's the story with Ray J now?
2: You know, he had his boxing match
0: mm-hmm.
2: over the weekend.
1: With
2: Orlando.
1: Is that what that was called? A boxing match?
2: Yeah. Yeah. That's what it looked like, I guess.
1: Yeah.
2: What it looked like. He had his boxing match with Orlando Brown over the weekend. He came out victorious in the boxing match. I didn't realize that this match was before Clarissa
1: Shields.
0: I know it, me either.
1: Man.
2: What are we doing?
0: I don't know.
1: They know damn well that fight should have been at a 7-Eleven.
0: Hold on, but it was a lot of celebrities. It was a lot of celebrities there.
2: Oh,
1: it was packed
2: though.
1: Out. It was packed out.
0: I saw Lotto, 2 Chainz, Kevin Gates was
1: T.I.
0: there.
1: T.I. and Tiny
0: yeah,
1: was there.
0: I
1: saw
0: what?
1: Tyler Perry.
2: Yeah.
0: Right.
1: Yeah.
2: Well, Ray J experienced a bit of redemption in his victory. Check this out.
4: What's up, Hollywood Unlocked?
5: How was the win?
4: It was dope.
5: How you feeling?
4: I mean, the dopest thing was that my kids was watching, so.
5: Yeah.
4: I just, you know, we all having fun, but it's always good to win and. They say Jake Paul, I don't know.
6: Jake Paul?
4: They say Jake Paul, yeah.
6: Say that.
4: But right now, I just need to, like, just go home and, like, I was...
6: I think a fight with Jake Paul will happen? Is that what you said?
4: I got to go back to the drawing board, but I think if I do train and I work hard, I think I could beat him.
0: Okay, all right.
1: Man, stop playing, though.
2: Don't do that.
1: No.
0: Clearly, you're not going to train, because I saw this fight. I saw some of the outtakes. Or
2: yeah.
0: You didn't train, Ray J.
2: Yeah.
1: Neither one of them.
0: No.
2: what happened to Ray J's heart problem, though?
0: I know it. I thought...
1: Hello.
2: Completely out the window.
0: All right. Those are hot topics. We'll talk about that later. Also coming up, financial expert Ash Cash is on the way. It's Dee Dee in the morning.
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8: Hey, if you are going to be flying really soon, TSA had a kind of funny moment, but I don't know how funny it is actually, because I feel like social media has like infiltrated some of our actually very important offices in government. The TSA Twitter page actually put this tweet out. It said, unfortunately, we're here to remind everyone not to hide things that rhyme with rugs near their southern district in latex safety socks before security. So basically, they're telling people, do not hide drugs in your nether regions before you come through TSA.
9: Damn.
8: Why would you tweet something like that as an official government?
7: Because you're trying to tell them to stop putting it in the booty cheeks and things.
8: But you don't tweet that, though. That it just seems like it's taking a very serious thing.
7: But imagine if you are a TSA worker and you've got to go in and inspect and find it. See, that's their problem. They don't want to have to do that.
8: Yeah.
7: Am I lying?
8: I feel like the administration that we have now has made everything just a joke.
7: It is.
8: Everything is a joke now at this point.
7: Well, hell, they are.
8: I guess so. Okay. My God.
7: Hey, listen, coming up next hour, financial expert Ash Cash is here to get us a little closer to financial freedom. Money Making Monday, y'all. That's what it is. Uh-oh. It's Didi in the morning.

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3: It's Money Making Monday with financial guru Ash Cash on DD in the morning.
4: Oh, yeah, everybody. I love when this man is on the show with us right now. It's funny because comedian J.J. Williams has got money in his hand. He got cash in his hand. Ash Cash, everybody. Ash Cash, you wanted to talk this morning, though, about some of the biggest money mistakes people make?
5: Yeah, absolutely. Because I think that, you know, a lot of times people have the same money mindset and the same money habits depending on their age, and they never change, which is why their wealth doesn't go up. And so I wanted to give you the biggest money mistakes that each age group does, right?
4: Okay.
5: So in your 20s, mm-hmm. the biggest money mistake that that 20-year-olds do is that they do not invest early enough.
4: Mm.
5: And so a lot of 20-year-olds want to party and want to, you know, go out and have fun in their 20s, and they don't invest. And that's the biggest mistake they could make, because you're in your 20s, the earlier you invest, the more you give your money a time to grow,
4: mm-hmm.
5: right? And so compound interest is like the eighth wonder of the world. Like if you started saving $10,000, you know, each year, you could be a millionaire earlier than somebody who started later.
4: Right.
5: So you want to start investing early in your 20s, right?
4: Mm-hmm.
5: Number two, 30-year-olds, right?
4: Okay.
5: So a lot of 30-year-olds, you know, they get comfortable in their jobs. They're like, all right, I'm cool. And they do not start to create other streams of income.
4: Mm.
5: And that's a big mistake.
4: Wait,
5: right?
4: But it's hard to do. You know what I mean? Like, you feel like you're finally in your stride. You're doing all right. You know what I mean? Like, it's hard to sit up there and to look, let me just put it this way. We be enjoying ourselves, okay?
6: Mm-hmm.
5: Yeah. But here's the biggest danger of enjoying yourself. If you're not in control of your streams of income, and that enjoyment could be taken from you, by your 30s, you either have a family.

0: family or thinking about starting a family, and you have more responsibilities.
1: Good point.
0: And now you're putting your financial freedom in the hands of other people. You need to diversify to make sure now that you're investing in your 20s, now that you know, you found your stride, you're making some money, but now let's take that money and not just use that money to buy things. Let's use that money to produce something, to invest in things, you know, to start a business, to have other streams of income so that we can have a more solid footing.
1: Right. Okay.
0: In your 40s, right? The folks in their 40s, this is what the 40-year-olds do. 40-year-olds, they hold on to debt too much, right? And so they're not paying off debt early. You know, in
1: you
0: your
1: mean
0: 20s
1: like credit cards?
0: 30s,
1: like credit cards would be a debt.
0: Cards,
1: okay.
0: Yeah, credit cards, even in some cases, your home, right? A lot of people in their 40s are still holding on to these mortgages where at by that time, you want to make sure that you're creating, you know, assets and not holding on to those liabilities, because all of the money that you could be keeping is going out the window because you're holding on to debt too long. You know, mortgage companies are smart. They know that people refinance homes. And so they have something called amortization. Amortization means that for the first 15 years of your mortgage, you're only paying mostly interest.
1: Right?
0: And you pay a little bit of principal. That money that you're paying is going to the bank. It's not even going to you. And so the faster you can pay off your mortgage, and so now you have equity in the home.
1: Right.
0: And once you have that equity, you can start using that equity to, like, you know, to build stuff. Lastly, our 50-year-olds, 50 is the new 20. They start getting their stride. They want to hang out more, but they're not saving enough money for retirement. Because the truth of the matter is that Social Security is not really going to be around, not in a substantial way that's going to allow you to be comfortable. So in your 50s, you should be focusing on that, what that number is. Right. And if you started investing early in your 20s, you've already had a head start and that money is starting to grow. But by the time you get to your 50s, know what you know, what that number is. What is it going to be for you? You know, what is it going to take for you to live comfortably? And now start putting things in place so that you can reach that number.
1: I like it. So from the 20s, 30s, 40s, 50s, you need to be doing something with your money. All right. If somebody wants to find you, how do they reach you and get your books and everything?
0: Yep. You can visit me on my website, iamashcash.com. 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
1: We talk to him every single Monday. Clap it up for Mr. Ash Cash. Money Making Monday.
0: All right.
1: It's Dee Dee in the morning. 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

0: hope you enjoy your summer, because we inside the 95 days of summer and doing it for the culture. We 95.1 to be.
1: It's Didi in the morning. All right. Got a debate. We got we're about to debate. Me and Trey. He said something off the air. Got us all in here thinking. Go ahead, Trey.
2: So, you know, over the weekend, my algorithm is full of some of everything. That's what it feels like, at least. I came across this video of this guy, right? And he was talking about social media. And he basically asked and posed the question, is liking pictures, women's pictures on social media, is it considered cheating if you are in a relationship? Now, he did make a couple good points. I do want to let you hear it first and then make your decision.
3: Okay. It's my opinion that it's extremely disrespectful. For one, I think that when you like a woman's photo, you are essentially telling her that she's pretty. In my head, if I like your photo, you're going to think that I like you. For one, I don't. For two, if I did, I shouldn't. And for three, if I did, I shouldn't be telling you anyway. All of that is just too much for me. I don't think liking a woman's photo was any different from me and my woman being outside and a woman walking by us and I turn and I look. I think that's the same thing to me. Disrespectful. It's sloppy. It's loud. It's thirsty. You telling her that she look good without you actually saying it. Even if she do look good, okay? It's not my job to tell her. It's a thousand of them gonna tell her. And this is the most disrespectful part to me. It's what that other woman can deduce from me liking her photo. And God forbid you like more than one. Now she thinking my girl a dweeb. And that's the last thing I want is to make my woman look stupid or not be respected by other women.
2: My girl a dweeb is what he said if you get caught like an other girl.
1: I ain't heard dweeb in a long time. I ain't heard that word.
4: I might have looked that up.
1: A dweeb. I like it.
2: Damn. He did make some good points.
1: He did, because let me tell you, if I looked up and I saw that my husband, there were some pictures and all of a sudden, okay, like for instance, we had a boss that every time I turned around, he liked every good looking woman on Instagram's picture.
2: Wow. Stop.
1: Am I lying? Yep. It would be thousands of women. I don't know how he did any work because he liked pictures so much.
2: Thanks.
1: If I saw my husband liking pictures, I'm going to lose my mind, especially at that amount.
2: Yeah.
1: Now, I get confused, too, because, like, we have a married couple of friends and people like that.
2: Yeah, exactly.
1: And I like some of their husband's pictures.
2: What? Yeah.
1: I like them, and I like hers, too, but you get my point. But
2: he's not allowed. Is he allowed to like the wife's pictures?
1: Yeah, I would think so, because we're all friends, right?
2: Okay.
1: Right? I'm just saying.
2: Sound like some exchanges going on in there.
1: Okay, hold on a second. I like JJ's pictures. I can like yours, right? And that's not disrespectful to my husband, right? Because we all work together.
2: Sure. But I don't. Does it matter that you don't know the person that you are liking the picture? Maybe you like something within the picture.
1: So what you're saying is we can't like, he can't like.

0: like random. We shouldn't like random folks.
1: It sounds like that's what you saying. That's what he's saying as well. Yes, I think that you should be able to like people's pictures. I don't care if they random or if you know them or if you don't know them. Because I might like something within the picture.
0: No, no, no. If I look up again, if I saw my husband liking tens and thousands of chicks' pictures, I'm having a problem.
1: Now, that's different. If he's just strictly liking women's pictures, and then, yes.
0: But if he only likes one random one, I'm going to have a problem. Because I'm going to be like, why her?
1: JJ, you are jumping into a relationship, right?
2: Yeah.
0: So...
2: What if some of these pictures are of she accepting an award or
0: okay,
2: something?
0: Okay, yeah.
1: That's fine.
0: But if it's just where she's sitting up in a bikini in a bathing suit or...
1: Oh, gosh. So she got to have
0: cute ass outfit.
1: She got to have an Amish sweater down to her ankles. She got to have a cardigan on. She got to have a turtleneck on.
0: Damn. All the above.
1: And some Velma glasses.
0: From that too.
2: You want her to have a TSA outfit on.
0: Yep.
1: Right.
2: Damn.
0: Right. He can like the picture, but if she's sitting up there sexy as ever and everything... My husband liking that.
1: Well, you know what? If you like that, I'll take it one step further. The dude actually said that if you are single, you shouldn't be liking bitches neither.
3: Now, I'm going to be honest with you. Even if I was single, I wouldn't be liking women's photos because I don't think it's much of a benefit to it. I don't want the woman that I end up with in the future to ever see my name hovering around somebody's photo in a little heart box saying, look at your thirsty ass over here. Nah, I don't want that. So, fellas, even if you single, just chill out. Be smooth. You don't got to like photos. Be reserved. Be more tactical than
0: that. All right, now he's starting to make me nervous.
2: Yeah, he's going too far with it.
0: Yeah, well, you're single now, and then you look at now. There's some control about to happen in his relationship with somebody.
1: Yeah,
0: that's something
1: too
0: feel
1: smooth.
0: Like, yeah.
1: Too smooth for me.
0: You acting like you doing it for her benefit. Okay.
2: You're single, man. Yeah. You should be able to do that. Now, you know, if you're in a relationship, now, you could probably still like those pictures, but don't comment.
1: No, yeah, no,
2: don't comment. I don't want to see no comment to my ooh wee.
1: Comment.
2: Oh, damn.
1: Yeah.
2: Nothing like that. No, you can't do that.
0: Now you got me wondering about the husband liking pictures now.
1: Oh, my. Man. See? That's just insane to me. That's
0: you can't be liking no chick's pictures like
1: that's
0: that.
1: That's too controlling.
2: But where's your confidence in yourself? Like,
0: I don't be liking. Hold on a second. I don't look at men and good looking men and be liking theirs and they have their shirts on. You don't see me.
1: You just come on the radio and say, oh, that CeeDee Lamb's such a fine man. Oh, that Jalen Hurts looks so good.
2: Did you see how he went over there and got some water?
1: Tom Brady looks so good. Come on now.
2: And his watch.
0: Yeah, but I still didn't like none of their pictures.
1: Shut up.
0: No.
1: Shut up.
0: All right, fine. He said, shut up.
2: Yeah, for real. And guess what she did? Shut up.
0: All right. It's DeeDee in the morning. 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
6: I'm Cash Matlock with Queen City News Feed. Here's what's happening. An extreme heat warning remains in effect for Lauderdale County and portions of Mississippi until 8 o'clock tonight. The National Weather Service says dangerously hot conditions are expected, with heat index values reaching as high as 111 degrees. Residents are urged to stay hydrated, limit time outdoors, and remain in air-conditioned areas when possible. Check on relatives and neighbors, and never leave children or pets unattended in vehicles. Officials say extreme heat and high humidity can significantly increase the risk of heat-related illness. And a man killed in a single vehicle crash early Friday has been identified. Lauderdale County Coroner Stella McMahon says 34-year-old Keenum Dawson died after a crash in the 4800 block of Shiloh-Venville Road. E911 received a call about 1:54 Friday morning. Dawson was pronounced dead at the scene. Southeast Volunteer Fire and Rescue, the Lauderdale County Sheriff's Department, and Metro Ambulance responded. Authorities have not released additional details about what caused the crash. And three Lauderdale County women are being honored for their leadership and service to the community. The Women's Alliance of Meridian recognized Carolyn Smith,

0: Faridalala, and Veldor Young Graham during its Celebration of Women Leaders Friday at the Max. The three were honored for breaking barriers and making lasting contributions to Meridian and Lauderdale County. Read the full story on our website. I'm Cash Matlock with Queen City News Feed. 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

of my jewelry. Ayy, big booty, big booty. Dance on a, dance on a. Take all of that, take all of that money. Spin that, for me. Big booty, big booty. Dance on a, dance on a.

0: Arizona Cardinals, they came in at $8 billion. The Detroit Lions came in at $8.2 billion, number 26 on the list. The Carolina Panthers, they are $8.7 billion. Green Bay Packers. You know, I feel like sometimes with my franchise, the Cowboys, the Green Bay Packers are often compared. They don't compare.
1: Really? How much are they worth?
0: They came in at number 22 on the list. $8.59 billion is what they are worth. The Green Bay Packers are. Pittsburgh Steelers, that's another team that
1: top 10?
0: They'd be compared. They are top 20.
1: Okay.
0: I tell you that much.
1: Who's top 10 then?
0: They top 20. Well, the Pittsburgh Steelers, before we get into the top 10, the Pittsburgh Steelers came in at $8.7 billion.
2: Wow.
0: These are the NFL's most valuable teams of 2026. Okay, top 10, right? Mm-hmm. The Atlanta Falcons, JJ. Yo, Birds came in straight at number 10.
3: Straight at 10?
0: 10 even.
3: We barely made it.
0: Just barely made it. Barely made it, man. They came in at $9.7 billion.
2: Okay.
0: The Chicago Bears, they actually were in the top, like, 20 as well. They were number 14, though.
2: Wow.
0: $9.4 billion is
1: okay,
0: what they came
1: I already
0: in.
1: Know what you're getting to. Just get to number one, then.
0: Well, so the Philadelphia Eagles came in at number 6. Jalen Hurts, Didi, I know that's your boy. Even though you try to fake like you other fans of other franchises. $10.3 billion is what they are worth. And then, of course, the top three, New York Giants, they worth $12 billion. Okay. The L.A. Rams are also worth $12 billion. Yeah, they came in at number 2. And, of course, the number one franchise, man, goes without saying, America's team. You know what I'm saying? Them boys with them stars on them helmets. The Super Bowl champions for 2026-2027. The Dallas Cowboys at $15.5 billion.
1: The number one franchise.
2: That's crazy.
0: It's literally Wolves.
3: Why do they not decline?
1: I don't understand it either when the guys ain't won nothing, but I'm going to keep it moving. I'm going to keep it moving.
0: Yeah, yeah, yeah.
1: America's team is the number one. I mean,
0: say that louder.
1: $15 billion is what they worth today. That's crazy. All right. Hey, listen, coming up, we got your hot topics, all right? It's Didi in the morning.
0: And do.
4: Yeah.

0: All right, I got to tell y'all that right now, first of all, good morning. It is Monday. It's DD in the morning.
1: Happy Monday.
0: Gotta stop everything. Happy Monday to you. Trey G's here, also comedian JJ Williamson.
2: Good morning.
0: Let's get into the hot topics, y'all, because did y'all hear what happened to Stephen A. Smith over the weekend? It is so disrespectful that even Stephen A. Smith had to speak out. We got to tell you what happened. Here we go.
3: Let her cook.
4: Hot topics. Woo! Only on DD in the morning.
0: All right, so it looks like the National Association of Black Journalists gave Stephen A. Smith a thumbs down. Take a listen.
5: Stephen A. Smith, sports analyst and political commentator. Smith has established a recurring public pattern of disparaging commentary directed at prominent black women across politics, sports, and media. Such commentary reinforces harmful narratives, undermines the fair and respectful representation of black women in public discourse, and stands in direct conflict with NABJ's longstanding commitment to accurate, responsible, and inclusive portrayals of black communities.
1: They gave him the thumbs down award.
0: A thumbs down award to Stephen A. Smith. Well, Stephen A. Smith had something to say, and he said, "This is the epitome of Christmas arriving early." This is Stephen A. said. He said, the NABJ wants to call folks out. He said, fine, you had your turn. Now mine is coming. And make no mistake. Stephen A. said, make no mistake. He said, I'm coming. NABJ. He said, let's see who really deserves a thumbs down award when it comes to the black community. He said, after I say my piece, he said, remember, NABJ, you asked for it. He said, I've shut my mouth for years. Now y'all started something.
1: Oh, God.
0: So Stephen A. about to just go in on the National Association of Black Journalists.
1: Yeah. I don't know about he shut his mouth for years now. I don't think he can do it for that long. I don't think that's possible.
6: Right.
1: He warming that podcast mic up right now.
0: Yeah.
1: As we speak, boy. He gonna have to need a mic cover for that one. He gonna be spitting all over
0: the
1: place.
0: I don't know who runs the NABJ and all them other. He about to come for you.
1: If I'm not mistaken, I believe Nolan Martin is a part of board.
0: Yeah.
1: Roland Martin. Yeah, I'm sorry. Roland Martin is a part of the board, a committee that his.
0: Yeah.
2: Matter of fact, they say First Take, I'm not going to even be on TV today. It's going to be called My Get Back.
0: Because you know he's that tight.
2: Yeah, he's that tight.
1: Yeah.
0: He don't sit back. When people say something about him, he just get quiet. Nope.
2: Nah, no. Not Steve.
0: So he'll respond. Hey, let's talk about Gary Owens. What's the story?
2: My man, comedian Gary Owens, man, he sat down on the podcast, man, and he was trying to explain why Kevin Hart is getting so much hate.
7: You know, I don't know where the hate comes from.
2: Right.
7: 'Cause I've known him since 98.
2: Right.
7: You know, I was doing Caroline's in New York, and it was my first time being in New York, first time headlining a comedy club. And a buddy of ours named Dolph, in Philly, he called me up. He goes, hey, we got this young guy out. He was like 19. He goes, his name's Lil Kev. He wants to do a guest spot. And Kev got on the phone, and he was still Kev back then. He goes, hey, Gary, man, you ain't got to put me on. It's cool. I just want to know. I don't want to step on toes. You know, I know you're busy. I said, nah, come down. And then we end up hanging out the whole weekend.
2: Right.
7: We was cool ever since, but he was still the same at 19.
2: Right.
7: You know what I mean? So I don't know where it comes from. I just think, you know, you're doing something right.
2: Right.
7: When comics are talking about you, other people saying he's not that funny, because the truth is he is. Those guys like Kevin and Chappelle, you don't get it till you're in the room with them.
2: Mm-hmm.
7: And then it becomes very clear why they're where they're at in their career. Cause they have that it factor and you can't explain it.
0: Mm-mm. He said he can't explain it.
2: I mean, but you know, Kevin Hart just been on top for a long time, and people just trying to tear him down.
0: Yeah.
2: The man is a very funny man, you know, got great movies, man. They be successful. I don't know.
0: I think it's just, my buddies always say we will build our heroes up to tear him down.
2: Tear him down.
0: We wanted to build, you know, we all loved him when he was struggling, you know, when he was making his way up to the top at Hollywood. We're like, we rooting for him. Then when he makes it, all of a sudden we're like, we hate him.
1: Yeah.
0: He made it.
1: Yeah. I also do think a string of like shaky movies. I ain't gonna say bad. I'm gonna say string of shaky movies kind of does push that narrative too.
0: That ain't funny.
1: Yeah. And then some comedy specials that probably fell short.
0: See, people don't realize what that could be. It could be that he had signed a deal with a record, with a studio.
1: Movie company, right?
0: They forcing him to do it now because it's a contract. You don't know what
2: the hell is going on.
0: He
2: probably just throwing anything out there, man. Just to honor, the contract.
0: Yeah. So you don't even know. But anyways.
1: Enough.
0: But folks be speaking on stuff you have no knowledge of. All right, let's move on and talk about French Montana. Y'all saw him getting in a $23 million car.
1: Yeah.
0: Come on.
1: I did see this. A lot of people are talking about, though, the way the $23 million car sounds.
0: It sounds like.

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1: Check this out.
2: Live from Monte Carlo. About to go see what the day look like. My guy pulled up on me in a $23 million car. This is our car for the day. If you know, you know.
1: Damn.
0: Did y'all hear it?
3: That car sounds like the hood up.
1: Shut up.
0: $23 million and it sounds like that? Sound like a scooter.
3: For real.
1: It sound like it need a catalytic converter.
3: I tell you.
0: How you spending $23 million and it sounds like a damn Volkswagen?
1: Oh, God.
3: That's how your car sound when you take it to the mechanic and say, man, what's wrong with this car?
0: It's when you turn it off and it's still shaking.
3: Yeah, it's still shaking. Yeah.
1: Shut up.
3: You hear a mechanic say, try it now.
0: $23 million? Get out of here for a car. All right, coming up next hour, we got to have a conversation about the woman who agreed to be a surrogate to a couple and then ran off and had the baby without him. 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
3: Good morning. It's Monday. Morning. It's DD in the morning. We're all here. By the way, need you to follow us online. Here's what you need to do: follow me at DEDE in the morning. Make sure you follow now. There you go.
4: You can type in right now with me: AYE_TreyG. That's A_TreyG ski.
5: And while you're fixing yourself some breakfast, follow your boy while you wait on them biscuits. The real JJ from the Sip.
3: Two-piece. Trey G's here to tell us what's trending.
4: Hey, so Angela Bassett is trending. It looked like she done made history, and I feel like congratulations are definitely in order for Miss Angela Bassett. They say she is the highest paid black actress in broadcast television history, earning at least $450,000 per episode of her TV show 911.
5: Really?
4: Yeah.
5: Oh, 50?
4: Yeah.
5: That's great, man.
4: $450,000 an episode.
5: Sheesh.
4: My God.
3: How many episodes they do?
4: Man, enough to get $450,000 each one.
3: At least 12. At least
5: 12.
3: To 13, right?
5: And then you got to think about it. This is probably like the third season for that show.
4: Yeah. So shout out to Angela Bassett.
3: That's great.
4: Get into the band.
3: That's good news. All right. Hey, listen, coming up next hour, we got to have a conversation about the woman who agreed to be a surrogate to a couple, then ran off when they wanted to terminate the pregnancy. Have y'all heard this story?
4: Mm-mm.
3: Oh, man. That's on the way. It's Dee Dee and the

0: 95 won the beat.
1: Good morning, Dee Dee. It's Dee Dee in the morning along with Trey G and also comedian JJ Williamson.
2: Right.
1: I want to talk about something this morning, and I saw it on the news, and I saw it on social media as well. Did y'all see the story about the woman who was a surrogate?
2: Yes.
1: And she got pregnant, carrying this baby for this couple. There was something wrong with the baby. The couple wanted her to terminate the pregnancy,
2: right.
1: And the woman said no. I want y'all to listen at this story and then give me your thoughts on it, okay? Take a listen.
3: A major development in a bitter legal battle playing out in Texas after a surrogate gave birth to a baby with a severe heart defect. McKenna West was hired by a California couple, Nasheen Gilkar and Omar Ahmed, to carry their child. But 20 weeks into the pregnancy came the devastating diagnosis. The child would have a rare and life-threatening heart condition. According to West's lawyers, the couple then requested she terminate the pregnancy. But West, who lives in Alaska, refused and traveled to Texas, an anti-abortion state, to continue the pregnancy.
4: This is my body, and I absolutely don't want to go through this. I didn't think that I could live with myself.
3: The baby boy was born in Dallas Wednesday. Texas Attorney General Ken Paxton stepped in, securing an emergency order to ensure the baby received life-sustaining treatment. But the biological parents argue she breached the surrogacy contract, and they sought a restraining order, barring her from seeing or holding the baby. According to their lawyers, they now have full custody. Legal experts say West faces an uphill battle in court.
1: Dang. Y'all hear this?
2: Yeah.
1: Yep. And then I'm mad at the parents now. The parents who are out of California who wanted the woman to terminate the pregnancy, abort the pregnancy.
2: Yeah.
1: Now the woman says, I'm going to have the baby, just had the baby, and now they're trying to bar her from seeing the baby, even though they wanted her to abort the baby.
2: And she cared the baby for them. But now then, she can't see him.
1: But then she defied them by saying, I'm going to have the baby. Because remember, the couple wanted her to terminate
2: the baby. Yeah.
1: Who y'all agree with on this? What y'all thinking about? This is real convoluted, though, ain't
2: man,
1: it?
2: Man, yeah, that's a tough one right there,
5: yeah,
2: man.
5: A lot happening.
2: I think if I'm gonna go one side with the woman that was carrying the baby.
1: You going with the surrogate?
2: That was her body. She carried the baby, man. They say mothers bond with children when they're developing, man. Mm-hmm. She probably had a close bond, man. Reading and they got close. I mean, you carry that baby, man. You know, that's automatic love from the jump. Mm-hmm. I mean, I understand there was going to be, you know, birth defects and everything, man. But, you know, that's something you got to live with.
1: Mm-hmm. What about you, Trey? You agree with JJ?
5: I disagree.
1: Or the couple.
2: Disagree?
5: I go with the couple on my side just because I feel like this. I feel like we had an agreement. Mm-hmm. You know what I'm saying? The agreement was you would give birth to a healthy baby and, you know, we would do this and we would do that. Now, if we are having the agreement with each other, because we were going to take the baby, if we are having the agreement with each other, okay, we need to terminate this pregnancy, then we all need to come to that agreement and the pregnancy need to be terminated and just be done. Because we had the agreement. You know what I'm saying?
1: Yeah.
5: Just honor the agreement that we had.
2: But was they trying to terminate the baby before it was too late?
1: Yeah,
2: though?
1: I think so. They wanted to, and she was saying
2: and
1: no.
2: And she stayed saying no.
5: If it's too late, then I mean,
1: maybe I don't know if it was too late. Either way it goes, the woman just wasn't going to terminate the pregnancy. Period. Whether it was the beginning, the end, she went to Texas because she wanted the protection. And was like, I'm not getting ready to do this.
5: Yeah, if it's a too late issue, then that's something different. But if

0: there's still time to terminate, and we are now at the agreement of, hey, we can't have this baby. Like, we don't want this baby at this point because of the health issues, then just terminate. You have to terminate the pregnancy.
1: This is a hard one. Y'all, tell me what you think about this. Do you side with the biologicals out of California? Even though this woman was just a she was the surrogate. And I won't say just, because that's the big thing. She's 100% the surrogate.
2: Yeah,
0: 100%.
1: And they had an agreement. Like you said, Trey, they had an agreement with the surrogate.
0: Yeah.
1: And then they said, well, the baby's not going to be healthy, so they didn't want to have to deal with that, so they wanted her to abort the baby.
0: There was a YouTube couple, I think, like, a kind of happened. She didn't use a surrogate. She was actually pregnant, and they found out that the baby was going to have some...
1: I did see that. They got a lot of backlash. She terminated the baby.
0: But they felt like that's what was best for them. If they feel like, as a couple, they cannot do what it needs... they cannot do what needs to be done for this baby. You can't force it and say, like, oh, yeah, nah, y'all still going to have it. I'm so sorry.
1: All right, y'all hear what's going on. There's a woman, surrogate. She was a surrogate. She was hired to carry this baby for this California couple.
0: That's tricky.
1: When the California couple found out that the baby was going to have some birth defects, they said, abort the baby. The girl who's the surrogate said, I'm not doing that.
2: I'm not going to do that.
1: And even though, think about this, that's not her seed or anything. She's just the incubator almost. She's she's the surrogate.
0: Yeah.
1: And so she's like, I'm not doing that. I'm taking this. I'm going to go to Texas so that I don't have to do. What do y'all think about this? Who do you side with? The surrogate? Ooh. Or do you side with the parents out of California? Hit us up right now, because this is real convoluted. It's all over the news right now. 833. Talk to Didi.
2: That's 833-825-5233.
1: Going to the phone lines next to see what you got to say, all right? It's Didi in the morning. 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
2: All right, so listen, here's the deal. We were talking about it. There was a situation with a surrogate, a California couple hired a woman to carry their baby.
3: Mm-hmm.
2: She carried their baby as a surrogate. When they found out that the baby was going to have birth defects, they told the surrogate, terminate the pregnancy.
3: Right.
2: She said no.
3: Right.
2: She was like, I ain't going to be able to do that. Morally, she just didn't feel like that was the right thing to do.
3: Sure, which is understandable.
2: So she went to Texas to protect herself and the baby.
3: Mm-hmm.
2: She had the baby. Now that couple is trying to tell her you ain't got nothing to do with the bait. This is convoluted and crazy.
4: Yeah, it is.
2: We want to know. We want to get your thoughts on that. Hey, good morning. Who's this?
5: This is Kay.
2: Kay, what are your thoughts on this situation? What do you think?
5: I honestly think that the surrogate is wrong.
2: Really?
5: Yeah, I hear JJ in the background. Mm. I'm with Trey G. Mm-hmm. We had a contract,
2: mm-hmm.
5: and I heard the part where she was like, she couldn't just do that. She couldn't just abort the child. But she also has to remember, if the child was healthy, she was going to have to give the child up, and that's still an emotional attachment.
2: Mm-hmm.
5: And then on top of that, I also think kind of what made this a wild story is that she purposely moved from Alaska and came to Texas,
2: mm-hmm.
5: where she knew the law would protect her.
3: Mm-hmm.
5: Yeah. It's a crazy story all around.
2: You jumping
3: through a lot of hoops in order to kind of like, you know, keep the baby and keep pressing your line when you know you kind of wrong in the end.
2: Is she wrong, though? Okay, I don't know. This is such a tough one. All right. Thank you. Thank you, Kay. I appreciate your call. Thank you for listening.
3: I would say that she's not wrong in the sense of wanting to
2: morally,
3: keep the baby.
2: Right.
3: Yeah, morally, she is right. But if me and my wife as the couple say we can't keep this baby, then we have to do what needs to be done.
2: Okay. All right. Okay. Jasmine, what are your thoughts on this story with this surrogate? Whose side are you on, the surrogate or the couple out of California?
6: I'm definitely on the couple side because I feel like, if we have a contract and you're carrying our seed, then we need to, if we don't want to keep the baby, you cannot force us to keep the baby.
2: Mm.
6: And if you want to try to keep it, that'd be weird for her to try to keep the baby if it's not even her, you know, chemically, I don't know how they do that, but it's not even your child. Why would you keep our child?
2: Mm.
6: It's weird.
2: Yeah. Mm. So you're siding with the couple. You think that, and they,
6: For sure, y'all have a contract. You do what we say.
2: Golly, and that's such a hard thing. Okay.
3: Thank
2: you for your call. I appreciate it. Thank you so much for listening. Hey, good morning. Who's this?
7: Amanda.
2: Hey, Amanda. Okay, tell me, what are your thoughts on this? Here's a woman. She's a surrogate. And basically what they're saying is that the baby was going to have a birth defect. So the couple who hired her to be the surrogate is like, terminate the pregnancy. She's like, I ain't going to be able to do it. That's no.
7: Yeah.
2: Whose side are you on?
7: In the middle because I'm pro-choice, but the baby was, I think she was 26 weeks pregnant, and where the baby can survive, it's 20 weeks.
2: Mm.
7: And it was a heart defect that they could have surgery right after it was born.
2: Oh, really?
7: Yeah.
2: So it could be, it was a defect that could have been fixed is what you're saying.
7: That's the story that I read.
2: Yeah, and so you agree with then the woman or the couple?
7: The woman.
2: You agree with the woman. You would have done that the same thing she did.
7: Yeah.
2: Yeah. That's what
7: if
2: I was wondering.
7: If that's where Texas is, I would have came to Texas.
2: Okay. All right. Thank you, Amanda, for your call. I appreciate it. What's wrong, JJ?
4: I was just thinking, I mean, just another curveball. What if this woman had complications when she terminated this baby?
2: Now you're putting yourself at risk. Yeah.
3: Mm.
4: A little bit. I mean,
3: but you knew the risk when you decided to be a surrogate. You knew the risk that when you decided to be a surrogate. So if this was a risk that was on the table at the jump, it just is what it is.
4: Mm.
3: You can't change the rules now that you don't want to get rid of the baby after we make the rules. Mm. It don't work like that. We make the rules.
2: Oh, y'all are calling on this.
4: So you're
2: going to
4: make the
2: rules,
4: but then I'm still taking a chance on damaging
2: my body.
4: You're saying
2: you signed the contract. You knew the risk.
3: You knew the risk. So, that's what comes with having a baby. That's what comes with having a baby.
2: Yeah. All right, y'all, what you think, okay?
4: It's tough.
2: So here's the story,
4: it's all
2: over the news. I saw it on social media. There was a surrogate that was hired to carry a baby for a couple

0: out of California. This woman lived in Alaska. So all of a sudden, she gets pregnant. She has the baby. She's carrying as a surrogate. They find out that the baby has a heart defect, yeah, right? Yeah. So the couple goes, well, terminate the pregnancy. And the woman out of Alaska said, I'm not. And then she moved to Texas to protect herself and the baby.
1: Sheesh.
0: She had the baby. Yeah, she had the baby. She was like, I'm having this baby. Now that couple want the baby. Mm. This is crazy. Whose side you guys on this situation? What you got to think about it, right? 833-TALK-TO-DeeDee.
2: That's 833-825-5233.
0: It's DeeDee in the morning. 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
5: I'm Cash Matlock with Queen City News Feed. Here's what's happening. An extreme heat warning remains in effect for Lauderdale County and portions of Mississippi until 8 o'clock tonight. The National Weather Service says dangerously hot conditions are expected, with heat index values reaching as high as 111 degrees. Residents are urged to stay hydrated, limit time outdoors, and remain in air-conditioned areas when possible. Check on relatives and neighbors, and never leave children or pets unattended in vehicles. Officials say extreme heat and high humidity can significantly increase the risk of heat-related illness. And a man killed in a single vehicle crash early Friday has been identified. Lauderdale County Coroner Stella McMahon says 34-year-old Keenum Dawson died after a crash in the 4800 block of Shiloh-Venville Road. E911 received a call about 1:54 Friday morning. Dawson was pronounced dead at the scene. Southeast Volunteer Fire and Rescue, the Lauderdale County Sheriff's Department, and Metro Ambulance responded. Authorities have not released additional details about what caused the crash. And three Lauderdale County women are being honored for their leadership and service to the community. The Women's Alliance of Meridian recognized Carolyn Smith, Farida Lala, and Veldor Young Graham during its Celebration of Women Leaders Friday at the MAX. The three were honored for breaking barriers and making lasting contributions to Meridian and Lauderdale County. Read the full story on our website. I'm Cash Matlock with Queen City News Feed. 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

Them watch, wish I could buy time back right now. 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Got me looking down, I'ma watch. Wish I could buy time back. Ain't enough downs on the clock. Got me looking down, I'ma watch. 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Ain't enough downs on the clock. Got me looking down, I'ma watch. 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

0: going on.
1: Goodness.
0: It's real crazy and convoluted. Yeah. So we wanted to get your opinion on this because we all been going back and forth in here. Hey, Nedra.
1: Nedra.
0: Nice name. Nedra, what do you think about this? Who's wrong in this situation? You got a surrogate or the couple? Which one?
2: I'm going for the surrogate mother because, first of all, I'm going to go a little bit deeper on you here.
0: Okay.
2: So, first of all, this is her body.
0: Mm-hmm.
2: Okay, in the agreement, it must not have been placed if something happens to the baby because, see, first of all, then I got to deal with the complications that may happen if something does happen, if I do terminate the baby.
0: Mm-hmm.
2: And then on top of that, God says, do not kill.
0: Mm-hmm.
2: So she got two things she's facing. She's facing the spiritual part of it.
0: Mm-hmm.
2: Then she's facing the complications that can go on with her body.
0: Yeah.
2: So apparently some of those things were not put in place
0: mm-hmm.
2: in the beginning of them just wanting a baby.
0: Right.
2: So you got to think about that because in the end, what it's going to say, she's the one going to be judged for that.
0: Yeah.
1: Yeah. Yeah, but let me say this.
0: Okay.
1: The thing about it, I feel like they started the game, so they make the rules.
0: Mm.
1: You see what I'm saying?
0: Mm-hmm.
1: This is our situation. If we say we can't handle the baby, we can't handle the baby. And I get that whole thing of, like, you know, God says don't kill, this, that, and the third. I do understand that. But God also told that couple they shouldn't have a baby or they couldn't have a baby for whatever reason. And they took it upon themselves to go outside of it.
0: Mm.
1: God wasn't thought of in that situation.
0: Mm.
1: So now, this is our stuff.
2: They wrong for not even letting, if that's that woman's choice, that's her choice. They don't want the baby, then move on and find another surrogate mother, but let her deal with, if she wanted to have a chance to keep the baby and the baby has a chance to live.
1: But I think that's the issue, is not her choice. If the baby has a chance to live, then yes. I'm not saying if it's after the fact, then, you know, do something. But it's not her choice.
0: Mm-hmm.
1: The choice is ours.
0: Theirs,
1: and we've brought you in on our choice.
2: Yeah, I
0: know.
2: That,
0: it's sticky, ain't it, Nedra? Nedra, it's pretty sticky, ain't it?
3: It's a very sticky
2: situation,
3: it's
2: sticky,
3: man.
2: Because, see, the one thing I'm going to say before I get off the line is the thing about it, that was not discussed if something happened to the baby. That part was never put in
0: place. Right.
2: So that's where the problem comes in.
1: But that goes for both sides.
0: So we
1: figuring it out as we go.
2: It does.
0: Thank you, Nedra. I appreciate you listening, all right?
1: Love, Nedra.
0: Aaliyah.
4: I'm with the surrogate. Here's why I'm with the surrogate, okay? Because the surrogate, okay, yes, they did have a contract. But my issue with that is I don't feel like the parents are going to actually take care of that baby because of the fact that baby has a health issue.
0: Yes.
4: I feel like the mother is only wanting to keep the child because that's a part of her husband's genes that she doesn't want to have another woman having that opportunity to have. I just feel like she's going to neglect this child.
0: Okay. Good point. Thank you, Aaliyah.
1: What part was good about it, Didi?
0: Hey, Aaliyah, her opinion. I'll let Aaliyah do her opinion.
1: Because she agreed with y'all. That's the only good part of it.
0: All right. Hey, Misty. Come on. I know you got something to say.
1: Yes, girl.
0: What do you think about this whole situation with the surrogate and the parents? What?
5: I'm going with the girl. I know you signed a contract and stuff, but how you going to just want to terminate the baby because of health issues?
0: Mm-hmm.
5: People have babies all the time with health issues. You do what you need to do to take care of that baby.
0: Mm.
5: Why would you do that? Mm.
1: I feel like y'all choosing with y'all heart instead of y'all mind.
0: Yeah.
1: You see what I'm saying?
5: No, I'm choosing with both, even though it's a contract, though.
1: Sure.
5: But still, now what if I would have got hurt trying to terminate the baby? Was y'all going to pay for that?
0: Mm.
1: But that's the risk you take when you agree to our game. We are trying to have a healthy, nice, healthy child. If we don't have that, we don't want to have the child. That was the terms of the agreement. We didn't say any child that come out of you we want to have. They don't want to have the baby.
5: So, Trey, you going to terminate every baby that has a health issue.
1: Well, let me say this. This ain't Trey's situation. Let's remove Trey out of it.
3: Trey got deep with it.
1: This ain't Trey's situation. I'll take care of whatever baby. But if that's their situation, that's their situation. They don't want to take care of it.
0: Hey, Misty.
3: Missy, you just dumped the blunt, didn't it?
1: Uh-uh.
5: I mean, I am at work right now, and I got to wait till I get off.
3: Well, you know what? Hell, I match it.
0: Missy.
5: I will call you later. We will partake then.
3: We got our
0: swimming.
3: I like
0: a laugh. Misty, we thank you for listening, all right? We appreciate you, okay?
1: Oh,
5: all right. Have a good day.
0: You too,
1: love.
0: All right. Listen at that laugh and that voice.
3: Yeah, Missy got a good one.
0: I tell you what, we appreciate all the calls this morning. We've been ran out of time. Y'all really been calling on this one.
1: Yeah.
0: As I always say, you can find me online. Hit me up at Didi in the morning.

0: right. Hey, good morning. It's Dee Dee in the morning. I got to stop everything right now. We got to get into the hot topics. Comedian J.J. Williamson is with me, also Trey G.
1: Yep.
0: But we got to get into this because did y'all see what happened with Kevin Hart at a Taco Bell? Kevin Hart, yes, goes to Taco Bell, but it's what he does when he gets to that Taco Bell. We got to let you hear it. Here we go.
2: Turn his TV off.
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0: 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Hey, Trey, what's the girl that she was on? Her name was Hayden
1: Panettiere.
0: Yes. Yeah. Did y'all see this girl? I used to think she was so pretty. She was on that show. It was called Heroes.
1: Yeah, she was also on, I think, like Scary Movie. Mm-hmm. Not Scary Movie, Scream. Like Scream 6 or Scream 5. Yeah, she was in a lot of stuff. Remember the Titans as well as a kid? Well, now they are saying that Hayden Panettiere has passed away.
4: And breaking news, actress Hayden Panettiere has died at the age of 36. Her representative confirmed her death to ABC News, calling her passing, quote, tragic. In a statement, her rep remembered Panettiere as an incredible light and a force of nature who brought love and joy to those who knew her and millions who watched her on screen. Panettiere was known for her roles in Heroes, Nashville, and the Scream franchise. The cause of her death is not known.
5: Oh, wow. She was so young, man.
0: Right? Yeah.
1: And they also said, too, that this is the second time that her parents are, like, now mourning a child.
5: She had
1: a younger brother. I think he passed when he was 28 of an enlarged heart.
5: Okay.
1: Yeah, and this was like back in 2023, a few years back. So
0: you know she had a child with, what's the boxer's name, Klitschko or something like that?
1: Oh, I didn't know that. She Vladimir Klitschko?
5: Oh,
0: yeah,
5: really?
0: They had a child together, and I think she ended up giving custody to him.
1: Oh, really?
0: Yeah.
1: Oh,
0: wow. They were together for a while, and they had a baby, and then it got real crazy, and she talked about that, yeah, but I think she gave the baby.
1: Oh, that's so sad.
0: Gave the baby up. So it's sad. It's real tragic,
1: 36,
0: right?
1: too. Yeah.
0: The other thing we got to talk about.

0: I guess Lisa Ray. Lisa Ray, who was in, who got her start in the Players Club.
1: Players Club. Mm-hmm. Diamond.
0: Yeah.
1: Old Diamond.
2: Yeah, one of the original gold diggers.
1: Yeah, wasn't it though?
2: Of the culture, for sure. Now she was doing a podcast the other day, and she was talking about Young Miami song, Spin That. There's been a lot of controversy on Spin That. Lisa Ray was saying that even though she kind of did a video to Spin That, she didn't realize Young Miami was talking about scamming. No. She's not cool with it.
3: No, I did not know what she was saying until I was actually doing it. And I was practicing to get the timing right. And I'm saying, wait, what? You know, what is a spin? I'm thinking she's saying spend that meaning, you know, go ahead and spend the money. You know what I'm saying? I cannot deny, though, I was down with the shenanigans when I knew the boosters and the, you know, the folks that was like, Lenny, you know, I got plenty. Do you want any? You know what I mean? I was with that. Didn't mean that I did it, but I knew about it and I damn sure ordered some stuff. But to glorify it, no. After I did it, I had to say to my public, I was like, oh, no, I didn't really know what that is. I wouldn't even want my grandbaby to ask me, Gaga, what is that? And what does that mean? And are you down with that? And that's okay. It's because it's not. And I understand. It's just like, you know, they can turn it on us. Movies that we make, shoot 'em up, bang, bang movies. You know, they can say that for us, too. It's a form of entertainment. So I do understand that what she's doing is entertainment.
2: Yeah. So she pretty much is saying basically like, you know, back in the day, I used to be with that type of deal. I used to be okay with spin that. I used to be okay with scamming, swiping, all of that. And then I guess as you get older,
0: But today she's not with it, even though she understands that it is entertainment.
2: Yeah.
1: And she probably tripping because now that she getting called Gaga.
0: Mm-hmm.
1: So, if it wasn't the Gaga, she'd be out there spinning that.
0: So, don't get it confused with that lady Gaga who sings rah, rah, rah, bah, bah, rah, rah, rah, rah. You know, I love some Lady Gaga. And then finally, Kevin Hart. I love this story. So Kevin Hart did something when he went to a Taco Bell that most of us don't have.
2: Yeah.
0: He has a card or something? He's a card-carrying member or something? You got to be a member at Taco Bell?
2: No. You don't have to be a member at Taco Bell, but Kevin Hart is just Kevin Hart, so now he gets free Taco Bell for life due to him having what he calls a purple card.
4: Three Taco Supremes, please. Just by itself. And one chicken chalupa. No, that's it.
5: Nacho fries.
4: You want nacho fries?
5: Yeah.
4: And nacho fries.
6: Regular large.
4: Regular. Nope, that's all.
6: It's
4: biggest flex is coming to Taco Bell and using my purple card. Watch their faces when I pull up with the purple card. Because you're not supposed to have this. Don't nobody have this. Don't nobody have this. Me and Devante, we're the only two people with the purple card. It's my biggest flex. Watch how I give it to them. I think you might have to do this yourself, son.
0: He handed him a purple card. Yeah. I guess that must be, that's free tacos for life.
2: He get free Taco Bell for life.
1: Damn. If he ever dropped that card by me,
2: it's a wrap.
1: You would not go get
0: man,
1: it back.
0: And you know, I love me some Taco Bells.
2: Right? Especially them nacho fries. His wife was spot on.
0: Wasn't she?
2: Nacho fries.
0: All right, y'all. Listen, there you go. Those right there are your hot topics. Coming up, we're going to play our $1,000 minute game and give you some cash next. 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
9: Okay, well, good morning, DD in the morning. We're all here. And by the way, let me shout out to everybody listening in Tyler, Longview, Marshall, Texas. This past weekend, man, I went to all places, all three. At one time, I swear. It was all three.
10: They right there.
9: Yep. So, shouts out to our affiliate, The Blaze.
10: Yep. In East Texas. Yep. Mm-hmm. East Tejas.
9: Yep. Shouts out to them. And again, shouts out to everybody who came out to say hi. Real quick, there's Trey G. He's here to tell us what's trending this morning.
10: Hey, so Nicki Minaj is throwing her hat into the political arena once again. She is now endorsing African-American Republican candidate for Florida, Byron Donalds. He went, like, viral a few years ago. He ran against, I think, Mark DeSantis last year. She pretty much is now saying, you have my vote, Barbs. Please support him however you can. Now, people was calling out Nicki Minaj, though, because she's not even a resident of Florida.
9: Oh, wow.
11: So, oh, damn. I didn't think about that.
10: How you going to endorse him and you're not a resident of that state and he's running for governor? So.
9: Nicki, stay out of the politics. Remember when Cardi got involved in politics at first? Remember that?
10: Yeah.
9: When she was all behind Bernie Sanders and everybody was loving it. It's like, Nicki, back away.
10: Remember when Meg Thee Stallion got involved?
9: Yeah, people get, it's like, just back away. You see what these other ladies have done, back away.
10: She's not going to listen.
9: All right, hey, listen, we got cash this morning. All you got to do is answer 10 questions correctly and you'll win $1,000 this morning. Answer these questions all within a minute at 833. Talk to Dee Dee.
11: That's 833-825-5233.
9: It's Dee Dee in the morning.

0: 95 1 to be.
1: It's Dee Dee in the morning. Good morning. And the comedian JJ Williamson is here with me, and also Trey G. We were getting into an interesting discussion because Trey sent this to all of us over the weekend.
2: Mm-hmm.
1: And there was a guy who was online, and he was talking about what was like streaming versus radio.
3: Yes.
1: Right?
3: Yes. And I love these conversations.
1: I do too. And the reason why I like the conversation, because you always hear a lot of people like tell you, like, we had a guy, you know, you hear people say, or radio is blah, blah, blah, blah, blah, blah, blah. Right?
3: Right.
1: And then they're like, but radio is still the most listened to audio.
3: Yep.
1: There is.
3: Yeah.
1: Right?
3: Not only is it the most listened to, you get the most money as an artist from radio. People don't realize that. And I think it's enough room for everybody, too. I think it's enough room for streaming, but I also think it's still enough room for radio. That's why I love these conversations. Mm-hmm. There's a hip-hop artist by the name of Mickey Fax.
1: Mm-hmm.
3: He broke it down in a really dope way. And he was saying, like, you know, I get my streaming numbers and I get my radio numbers, and I still make more as far as money goes with my radio numbers. Listen to this.
4: I'm doing this post because we get our BMI checks next Thursday. If you know, you know. And I find this to be insane, and it shows you guys how much marketing has taken over our people. A nigga will be like, yo, I got 1 million streams, and make nothing. The goal is to always have you build up your catalog so that your catalog can accumulate money all the time. But the goal is to always get on the radio, and people have constantly been like, yo, I don't care about the radio. I don't need to get on the radio. Yeah, you do. If it's not your record, at least co-write on a record. What is happening? Why are we settling for this? Go direct to consumer, support your artists, purchase their projects when they come out. And as artists, we should be striving to get on the radio. Mm. Do not think that radio is a dying space. There are still cities that go in their cars, turn on the radio. Radio is still strong. Please don't believe
1: the
4: hype.
1: Don't believe the hype.
3: Yeah, 100%.
1: I have to agree with that.
3: And it's so much more artists nowadays doing the whole individualized, like, direct-to-consumer method. Raheem Devon, he's come up here a few different times.
1: Yep.
3: He said how he does straight-to-consumer. Kim, another artist, he's done straight-to-consumer. And radio, it helps push their music, their message, that narrative. So I just feel like radio, it's still a really big market
1: for
3: radio.
1: Well, it's like what he just said. We're all getting caught up in the advertising. You know, people have advertising and publicizing so much about podcasts and things and make it appear that radio is dying. And they're like, it's not.
3: Yeah.
1: It's still there. It's absolutely free. You know what I mean? It's always been there. The artists do make more money. And that's the other thing I always trip on artists. When I see artists jumping up on and down trying to do podcasts or going over to do it, but I'm going, you really should be doing that radio because you make the most money from it.
3: And it spreads so easily, bro.
1: It's crazy.
3: So
2: and there's a lot of people still listening to that radio. You would be definitely surprised how many people still be tuning in early in the mornings.
3: Yeah. JJ, I feel like even with your special, I know we have pushed it a hell of a whole lot.
2: And it has helped tremendously.
3: Yes.
1: I mean, as quiet as it's kept, you know, we had an interview recently with someone, a comedian who was coming in to promote their show because they recognize what radio can do.
3: And the interview went viral, right?
1: Yeah.
3: Sold out all of it.
1: Yeah, so all I'm saying, some people do recognize the power of it
2: radio
1: and what it can do.
3: Yeah,
1: And it can sell out shows. It can do a lot of stuff.
3: Mm-hmm.
1: That's all I'll say, but you know, if you'd like to be booked on the show, I'll tell you how you can get booked.
2: I'll let you book.
1: Yeah, you can actually DM any one of us if you'd like to be booked on the show, be interviewed, be on our small business spotlight.
3: Ooh, I can't tell you how many people. I can't tell you how many people have
1: now,
3: reached out to
1: that.
3: Me.
1: Now, they know that. Now, that's the other thing. Businesses
2: know
1: the power of radio and what it still does.
2: Damn.
1: Right?
3: That small business spotlight, they will flood you
1: all
3: after
1: right.
3: that.
1: Well, here's the deal. If you want to reach any of us, how do they reach you, Trey?
3: You can tap in right now with me, AYE_TreyG. That's A_TreyG. My cell phone number is 2. No, I'm just playing.
1: Okay. What's yours?
2: And holler at your boy, the real JJ from the Sip.

0: two P's. Nah.
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2: Good morning, Didi in the morning. About to play the $1,000 minute game. Before we get into it, according to a recent survey, the number one turnoff for men when it comes to women is what?
3: Number one turnoff. Say it one more time.
2: The number one turnoff for men when it comes to women is what?
4: Big.
3: Oh, God. Big.
2: A woman who begs.
4: Big.
3: Yo, big. That's a good one.
2: Begging you. My sister used to listen to some song.
3: Hell no.
2: Okay, fine.
4: Number one turnoff.
2: What is it?
3: I'm going to say bad wig.
2: No.
3: A woman that can't dress.
2: No. Number one turnoff for a man when it comes to women, they say it's tattoos.
3: What? Hell
2: yeah.
4: Nah.
3: Hell nah.
2: You like a woman with a tattoo?
3: I love a woman with a nice

0: a sleeve. I don't know what it is about a nice sleeve.
1: I think you're the one. You do like it when they have it in their chest or on their neck, right?
0: And it can go either way. Okay. She going to swing on you if she got a chest tattoo.
2: Right.
0: But I do like that sometimes.
1: All right.
0: Not going to lie to you. Yeah.
1: JJ, what about you?
2: I don't mind tattoos.
1: Okay, well, they say it's a turnoff for men. And then they say for women, here's what they say that women say is a turnoff. Guess what? Beards.
0: Hell no.
2: Damn, hell no.
0: They must did this survey in the 20s.
1: Like, they say that women don't like men in beards.
0: Nah.
1: And then guess what else? The number two turnoff. And the same for both. Bad breath.
0: Oh, yeah.
2: Yeah. That should be number one.
0: I was about to say, that's number one for sure. Yeah. I like a woman with a tattoo.
1: You do?
0: Yeah.
1: You really like to have an eye in the middle of her neck, though, right?
0: I hate that.
1: Okay.
0: Actually.
1: Right? 60 seconds. A minute to win it. With $1,000 minute game.
2: A DD in the morning exclusive. I like the girl so much, man. She, she had a tattoo, man. I mean, we was vibing, man. But I met her in the winter. So she always had a turtleneck on. Uh-huh. But she had up, man. She was so sexy, man. But then it warmed up.
1: You saw.
2: And she had James.
1: On her neck.
2: On her neck. I mean, we still enjoyed each other, though.
1: And you looked at James every now and then?
2: No, I laid on the other side.
1: All right, here's Darnell. Hey, Darnell.
3: Daryl, this is Daryl.
2: Oh, Daryl. My bad.
3: Yeah.
2: I apologize, bro.
3: Daryl, better known as Ta-Da.
1: Right. Oh, Ta-Da.
2: Ta-Da.
0: Ta-Da. Doom, doom, doom, doom, doom. Watch out now. Ta-Da.
1: All right. Daryl. I was going to say Darnell.
0: Where did Ta-Da come from? Yeah. We got to ask. Where did it come from? I'm scared.
3: Man, old school friend of mine gave it to me, man, and it just stuck.
2: Oh, okay.
1: Ta-Da.
0: Ta-Da. Yeah, that's
1: like
0: not a bad name. That's
1: I
0: not
1: ain't
0: a bad
1: mad
0: name.
1: At it, though. I really, you know what? Ta-da, I may have to steal it. My name is going to be DD Ta-da.
0: Shut up.
2: You know, Ta-da was in, that was Ricky Harris in the Dog Pound video. It's a crazy
3: word.
2: Ta-da.
1: What? All right.
3: Yeah, I used to have a perm back in the day. That's probably what it
2: got. Not a perm. Not that perm.
1: All right, then. Come on, pimp.
2: My bad, big perm. I mean, big worm.
1: All right, let's do it. Let's spin the wheel. Here we go.
4: DD. JJ from the SIP.
5: Trey G.
4: JJ from the SIP, $20 bonus.
2: Man, Ta-da, you just got an extra 20, man, but I don't think you're going to need it because you're going to get this 1,000 this morning. You feel me, Ta-da?
3: Let's get it, man.
2: Let's get it. Now, look, if you don't know the answer, please say pass. We got time. We're going to come back to it. Let's get this early morning money. Here we go. How old were you when you had your very first heartbreak?
3: 16.
2: What advice would you give somebody going through a heartbreak?
3: Man,
2: took that out. Ain't mad at it. What was the name of Beyonce's first solo album after Destiny's Child?
3: Crazy in Love.
2: Come on, man.
0: Mm-hmm.
2: Oh, no.
0: No,
2: that ain't it. You're right. You're right. My bad. No, you didn't get that. In the movie Friday, what was Craig's last name?
3: Pass.
2: All right, who was the very first black quarterback to win a Super Bowl?
3: Pass.
2: All right. Which food chain slogan is "We have the meats"?
3: Arby's.
2: Yeah, it is. Which NBA player nickname is "His Airness"?
3: Jordan.
2: Come on now. Who on the morning show played in the band in college? DD or JJ?
3: JJ.
2: So did. What was the fifth question I asked you? Number five.
1: Okay. All right, so listen, you got 5 out of 9. Y'all got 5 out of 9.
2: Yeah.
1: What you missed was this one. You missed this. What was the name of Beyonce's first solo album after Destiny's Child? It was Dangerously in Love.
0: Dangerously.
1: Yeah.
0: Almost.
1: In the movie, what was Craig's last name? Jones. It was Craig Jones.
0: Willie Jones. Yeah, Mr. Jones.
1: Who was the first black quarterback to win a Super Bowl? Doug Williams.
2: Doug.
1: And then you missed this one. What was the fifth question that JJ asked? It was, who was the first black quarterback to win a Super Bowl?
2: Mm-hmm.
1: So you got 5 out of 9. You're going to get $10 every correct answer. We added up as $50. You spun the wheel and got an extra 20. Guess what, Craig? I mean, Darnell, Daryl, whatever. Hell, I can't remember. Daryl.
2: Ta-da.
1: $70 coming to you, sir.
0: Not bad.
3: Appreciate it.
1: Right. Congratulations. Do me a favor. Tell everybody the show that lets you play the $1,000 minute game.
3: DD in the morning.
1: Come on now.
0: All right now, Ta-da.
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2: Fuck, man. Stayed about your feelings whenever it came about me. You always held me down, and sometimes I didn't even see. But understand.

0: It's Dee Dee in the morning, and J.J. Williamson needs to talk to all of us right now about, well, I don't know why he tried to say, you say if you were a thief.
1: If I was a thief, you know, I love to partake.
0: Oh, no, hold on a second. If you were a thief.
1: If I was a thief.
0: I'm going to let you play with that one right there.
2: If I were a thief.
1: If I was a thief, man, you know, these are some things that I feel like I would inconvenience you in your house. Mm-hmm. You know, sometimes when people break in your house, they steal money, jewelry, you know, valuables like that. But I take it to another level. I really make your house a little miserable.
3: Uh-oh.
1: So these are some things I would take out of your house. If I was a thief.
0: Okay.
1: All right. I take the microwave plate out. I will steal your microwave plate where that way it won't rotate.
0: That's hard to find because one time I broke mine.
1: So these are a few things I will steal or, you know, inconvenience you in your house right here. The string to all the blinds. That way you would never open them things.
4: You're diabolical.
1: Oh, my God. You have to push that thing up by hand. I'll steal all your blind strings out your blinds right here. I will change your Wi-Fi. Mm.
3: Oh, God.
1: I would change your Wi-Fi and would not tell you or give you any clues to be. Again, these are just some things I would inconvenience you in your house if I was a thief. All right. The toilet string in the back. That way you would never be able to flush.
0: Oh, you mean that chain?
1: The chain. I would take the chain out your toilet.
0: Y'all remember when you were a kid and sometimes it would break at one of your family members' house and they say, reach in there and just pull the chain up a little bit.
3: Boy, you thought you was a plumber when you fix something like that.
1: Oh,
3: you'd
1: be
3: like,
1: oh, yeah.
3: I think I found me a new tray.
0: Yeah. My mom would be like, get a hanger and then move it and then do. Y'all, right. Come on.
1: Here's another one. I take all the seasoning out of the Roman noodles.
3: Oh, God.
1: The Ramen noodles.
0: The Ramen noodles.
1: The Ramen noodles.
0: The Ramen.
1: The Ramen.
0: The Ramen.
1: That's what I said.
3: No, you said it. You said it right. Ramen noodles.
0: It's really Ramen.
3: I'm looking at you, JJ. Okay, I'm not even looking at her.
0: Go ahead.
1: It's really Roman noodles.
3: Roman noodles. Okay. You said it right.
1: So I take all the seasoning out the pack right there where you just have to just eat them plain and stale. How about the air

0: sometime. Yes. And you know, you put a lot of stuff in your pocket, you know they're going to fall. How about I burn all the bristles off your toothbrush?
1: Damn, you've been in my house for a long time.
0: He's still in there.
1: Yes.
2: He must have a 9-to-5.
1: Right.
2: And so does he. Yeah,
0: look, you'll be outside blowing your horn. Hey, I done made it home. How much time you got?
2: JJ as a thief is a 9-to-5.
0: Look, I take the straws out of all the Capri Suns. You can't use it.
1: Well, some of the ladies now, they
0: yeah. Amen.
2: They'll
1: be right at home.
0: Oh. Come on.
1: Yeah,
0: they'll be. Hello, right Dee Dee.
1: Yeah.
0: Hello.
1: That straw ain't stopping.
0: Hello. Here's another one. I take all the shower heads off.
1: Oh, gosh.
0: You're just gonna do some plain
2: water just dribbling out.
0: Oh, my God. You can't adjust nothing. Matter of fact, you can't even turn it to the side where it can bounce on the wall. You still. Again, these are just a few things I take and inconvenience you at your house.
2: Nice to know that you'll never be a house guest of mine.
1: Thanks.
0: You invited him over this past weekend.
2: I'll be like, where the hell is my shower head?
0: Hey, Jay!
2: He took all the shower heads. That's great.
0: Absolutely.
2: All right, thank you, JJ. It's Dee Dee in the morning.
3: Turn me up a little bit.

0: this situation. Absolutely. First, it was a controversy because the co-creators of it.
1: Yeah.
0: Well, they first got on last week or maybe a month ago talking about it, got on the radio and talked about Atlanta and the mayor had gotten mad, Atlanta got mad at them. Then they done got on now and said something everybody else is mad.
1: Yeah, so they were doing a podcast over the weekend, and they were reading, I guess, like comments from some people. And one of the comments said, you know, InvestFest is nothing special. We have conferences like this every weekend in Atlanta. One of the co-creators by the name of Rashad, he actually got upset at the comment, and he said, listen, man, InvestFest is not just a black conference.
2: We have events like this every single week in Atlanta. You're an idiot. There's no event in the world like that, let alone 30,000. But I'm not even on the black thing no more. I never was on the black thing. Not a black event. Because I seen somebody else that said that, like, it was white people. Yeah. They're qualified to be there. Like, what do you mean? Like, you think I'm gonna cater just to black people just to get torn down by black people? You're out of your fucking mind. There's gonna be even more white people next year, and Spanish and the Filipinos, of course. Like, I'm done. It's been real. For what? The only thing you're gonna do is criticize and tear it down. And not pay and want to get it for free anyway.
3: Rashad, if black people built this, we can't find a black. That's on black people.
2: I'm saying it's all inclusive.
3: Oh yeah, for sure.
2: Mm. So I just want people to understand that right now.
3: Oh,
2: we never called it the Black Investment Conference.
3: Yeah.
0: Oh, wow. Folks are mad.
1: Yeah, you letting your anger kind of get the best of you in that situation.
0: Yep. They said dude crashing out because of what someone said. That's why you got to be careful of looking at all the comments.
1: Yes, 100%. Because they get so much love for InvestFest. They get so much love.
0: Right, but he's not focusing on the 30,000 or more people that showed up that gave love. Right. Instead, he's mad, and now getting ready to try to take it out on the black community is how people are looking at it. It's like, oh, now all of a sudden you don't want to.
1: Yeah.
0: You're not doing this for us when at first you said you were.
1: You built it on the backs of black people. You know what I'm saying? And then once you kind of get to a certain point with it, and now you start feeling yourself a little bit, now it's not a black conference.
0: Yep. So everybody's mad at that.
4: Be careful.
3: Stop.
4: Be careful.
1: Yeah.
0: Gary Owen, I love this, man. This is how you defend a friend.
4: Is definitely a great example of how you defend your friend. So Gary Owens was sitting down with on Vlad TV. Sat down with Vlad, and he was defending Kevin Hart.
5: You know, I don't know where the hate comes from. Right. I've known him since 98.
6: Right.
5: You know, I was doing Caroline's in New York, and it was my first time being in New York, first time headlining a comedy club. And a buddy of ours named Dolph in Philly, he called me up. He goes, hey, we got this young guy out here. He's like 19. He goes, his name's Lil Kev. He wants to do a guest spot. And Kev got on the phone, and he was still Kev back then. He goes, hey, Gary, man, you ain't got to put me on. It's cool. I just want to know. I don't want to step on toes. You know, I know you're busy. I said, nah, come down. And then we end up hanging out the whole weekend.
6: Right.
5: We was cool ever since, but he was still the same at 19.
6: Right.
5: You know what I mean? So I don't know where it comes from. I just think, you know, you're doing something right.
6: Right.
5: When comics are talking about you, other people saying he's not that funny, because the truth is he is. Those guys like Kevin and Chappelle, you don't get it till you're in the room with them.
6: Mm-hmm.
5: And then it becomes very clear why they're where they're at in their career. Because they have that it factor.
6: Right.
5: And you can't explain it.
4: You cannot. Either you got it or you don't.
0: Yep.
4: True. And they got it.
0: They got it.
4: Mm-hmm. Now when you're on the top tier of the mountain, man, you know,
0: people gonna keep
4: chiseling at your rock, man, trying to break you down, man. So,
0: I agree.
4: Yeah, that's just how life is, man.
0: Finally, can we talk about Ray J fighting this weekend?
1: Yeah, so Ray J had a redemptive moment.
0: Damn. I see it elicited some laughs in here.
1: Yeah. I didn't realize it was before Clarissa Shields fight. I didn't realize that he was like the undercard man or whatever.
4: And the fact that it was on that card.
1: That's insane to me.
4: Yeah, for real.
1: That's insane. But nonetheless, he did fight Orlando Brown over the weekend. He came out with the W. They caught up with Ray J after the fight, and he was saying, you know what? I might fight Jake Paul after this.
7: What's up, Hollywood Unlocked?
8: How was the win?
7: It was dope.
8: How you feeling?
7: I mean, the dopest thing was that my kids was watching, so.
8: Yeah.
7: I just, you know, we all having fun, but it's always good to win. And they say Jake Paul, I don't know.
8: Jake Paul.
7: They say Jake Paul, yeah. But right now, I just need to, like, just go home and, like,
9: with Jake Paul will happen? Is that what you said?
7: I got to go back to the drawing board, but I think if I do train and I work hard, I think I could beat him.
0: All right, stop it right there. If you going to train, if you do train, because you didn't train for this at all.
1: Yeah,
0: there was no way.
1: I'm gonna save you a board. Don't do it.
0: Yeah.
3: Don't do it.
1: Save you a drawing board.
4: Hey, you heard old boy say, what? Jake Paul.

0: let's get right into our last look at our hot topics. Good morning. It's Dee Dee in the morning, and we got to talk about Gary Owen out here defending somebody. When I tell you this is how a friend is supposed to defend you, we got to get into it. Here we go.
1: Hot topics.
2: That's the way I like it.
1: On Dee Dee in the morning.
0: First thing we got to talk about would be InvestFest, right?
3: Mm-hmm.
0: InvestFest was last weekend in Atlanta, and there's been a lot of controversy coming out of.

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1: For real.
2: Ray J, you're not ready, sir. You're not ready. What? And I don't know if you'll get ready. 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Coming up, we're going to shut the show down. It's Dee Dee in the morning.
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7: We're done. The show's over. Trey G, what do you remember? What did you learn?
8: We learned that Rashad from InvestFest, he said, look, InvestFest is not just a black conference, while he was responding back to some negative comments about InvestFest.
7: All right, JJ.
9: And I learned my man Gary Owens, man, he's coming to defend Kevin Hart with all this criticism and this hate. And we also learned Ray J got a dub. He got a belt. I don't know what type of belt, but he got a belt.
7: Yep. And Ron, we also found out offering $30,000. They put a bounty on the head of our soldiers, they said. They offered $30,000. Ain't that something?
8: Say it, man.
7: The other thing that we found out, you guys, Angela Bassett, the highest paid African American actress there is on TV. Isn't that something? Yeah. She getting how much? $450,000?
8: Yeah, $450,000 episode.
7: For an episode. That's it. All right. Listen, tomorrow on the show, get ready. We got $1,000 for you. How about that? Also, we got, laughs, hot topics, and more. Meet us right back here on Dee Dee in the Morning.

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let's get the party started. 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That's when I knew that your heart was scarring. 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Like, wait, babe, let me.

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says, welcome back to school. 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
1: Whoa, whoa, whoa, whoa, whoa, whoa.
0: Mr. Hem is here.
1: Whoa, whoa, whoa, whoa, whoa, whoa.
0: Mr. Hem.
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7: It's the Mississippi. 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
1: School's back in, and the beat is backing you up. 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

0: 10. 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
0: 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We Meridian's number one for hip-hop and R&B, and doing it for the culture. 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
0: 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We're Meridian's number one for hip-hop and R&B. And doing it for the culture. 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

0: 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The Beat is giving you a big shout out.
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2: 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Them records on me. 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
0: 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Number one in the streets. Number one in the schools. Number one in the community. And your number one station for hip-hop and R&B. 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

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Now my hip hop and R&B. Hey y'all, what's going on, everybody? Jigga JT in the building, checking in. It's Monday. I hope everybody enjoyed your weekend. But look, it's time to handle business up on this radio. I'm ready to party. Let's start it off with some Zeddy Well, YK Knees. Whoop. There.

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1: I just wanna love you.
0: The beat got nothing but love for you. We Meridian's number one for hip hop and R&B, and doing it for the culture. But 95.1 the beat.
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1: Yeah. Ice.

0: Northwest Middle, Magnolia Middle, and Carver Middle School. The beat is giving you a big shout out.
1: We go harder than the rest do.
0: We Meridian's number one for hip hop and R&B and doing it for the culture. We're 95.

0: King Bubba, Molly Wap. It's on the beat. 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
1: Run up and get your Molly Wap.
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1: 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I talk about Molly Wap. 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

0: Strikers bulletproof. All my from Memphis still allowed to call me Mr. Pooh. 7 forms, rose gold, my first day out, damn fool.
1: Brrr. 95.1 the beat, no more hip hop and R&B. Pooh Shy still right there. FDO. What's up, everybody? Jiggy JT in the building, keeping the party going. It's Monday. And look, make sure that you download the Beats app for your smartphone, all right, so you can rock out with us. 95.1 the beat. Download it, install it, and oh yeah, you can listen longer on your smartphone, and I'll take the beat up on the go with you, all right? Once again, 95.1 the beat. Rock out with us, all right? We got more jams. You know what? I'm coming back out with some J. Cole Legacy. After this, on the beat, all right?

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0: Feel good, look great. 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

0: 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This call is from
1: Robert Kelly.
0: This call will be recorded and subject to monitoring at any time. To accept this call, press 5. You may begin speaking now.
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0: They just called Rick. I gotta go.
2: 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Chris Brown, that is the Residuals remix. All right, by your request, let's do this. Uh oh, who? 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
1: Made about your feelings whenever it came about me. 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
1: School's back in, and the beat is backing you up. 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

0: and R&B. That is Trim along with Pooh Shiesty. That one that's called Boat. What's going on, everybody? Your boy Jiggy JT up in there getting in for you. Appreciate you. It's Monday. Yep. Also, man, big shouts out to everybody that's back in school now. That went to school today, enjoyed yourself. And I hope everybody enjoyed your day. Don't forget 5 o'clock. We got the beat mix at 5. We going to party. 5 o'clock. Do not go nowhere, about 30 minutes away from now. We got more music coming up for you after this on the beat. Bye-bye. East Mississippi, West Alabama, it's back. It's the return of Pep Rally Thursday and Friday. 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

0: The beat says, welcome back to school. 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We 95.1, The Beat.
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Okay, we're not vibe, but wanna be not one view, popping on B. Glorilla along with Pooh Shiesty, big brr. That one that's called Maine. Say Maine, aye Maine. Jiggy JT holding down his radio for y'all. So Bishop Hedgman is in the building, getting ready for this motivational moment. All right?

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3: Motivational family, Bishop Hedgeman here bringing you the motivational message for today. This is the place where both voice and vibes blend for a more impactful decision life, which leads to a more impactful day. Listen, this week we're going to be talking about requisites for relationships. I'm excited about this, requisites for relationships. In other words, if you're going to be in a relationship, there are some things that are required in order for it to be a true relationship. Just because two people are in communication or two people are sharing proximity don't mean there's relationship. I don't know if you've ever been there, but like two prisoners in a jail cell, you can have two people in the same room and they have no connection, nothing in common. We want to help you understand what's required in order to have a true relationship. And we're going to start it with this. The first thing that's required in order to have a relationship is there has to be proper attention. I want to motivate you to get your head out of the book, to get your head from being tilted down towards your shoelaces, to get your head out of your sorrow, lift it up and recognize there are some people in your life that needs your attention. Here, receiving attention from a loved one is vital, not just optional, it's vital. Think back when you were a child, simply needing your parents' attention was everything to you. It was everything to you growing up. It was everything to you growing in. It was everything to you growing through. Attention is necessary. Attention sends one particular message. It says, I see you. And there are times when your relationships need to receive from you the message that I see you. People need to know that you notice them. It goes a long way when you bring attention to even the small things of their appearance, their hair, maybe their smell, their smile, okay? Something they've recently accomplished. Let people know that you see them. When you let them know, hear this, that I see you, you're letting them know that they matter to you. I'm going to say that again. When you intentionally make sure people you're in relationships know that you see them, you are signifying by message to them that they matter to you. And nothing brings value to a relationship like knowing the other person values you and you matter to them. It starts with that big A word, attention. I want to motivate you as I get ready to go for today to be intentional about giving attention to those you are in relationships with. It is a requirement for relationship.
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gotta tell me it's up.

WAP, man. Molly WAP is going crazy in the city. Also got the Southern Soul Fireman, my boy Fireman P. So big shouts out to them sponsoring this mix up on the day, all right? But I'm ready to jig, man. I'm ready to turn up right now. It's right here new from BBEAJ along with that Boosie. It's called I Got That Feeling. It's my jam right here. Let's jig it.

I pull up at the club, B.I.P. Yeah, 95.1 beat. Number one view, Bobby R&B. You hear what's going on? It is the Beat Mix at 5 today. Also got a brand new sponsor. That's right, another sponsor. Y'all get ready. Saturday, September 19th, stage play coming to Meridian Temple Theater. When a Woman's Fed Up. That's right, so all my folks that love going to those stage plays, Saturday, September 19th, showtime's at 7:30. You can get your tickets today at the Temple Theater box office and at Sam's Fashion Hair Queen, also Moms in Meridian, all right? So we're going to be letting you know who all going to be up in the stage play. So get ready. Saturday, September 19th, When a Woman's Fed Up, Meridian Temple Theater. You do not want to miss it, all right? Showtime's at 7:30. Get your tickets now. But we're going to go to these commercials. We got more music after this on the beat. East Mississippi, West Alabama, it's back. It's the return of Pep Rally Thursday and Friday. 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Take over your pep rallies.

0: football season. 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This football season, believe that. We're number one in the streets, number one in the schools, number one in the community, number one for pep rallies too, and number one for hip-hop and R&B. 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
1: Can't nobody put it down.
0: We putting it down for you. We're Meridian's number one for hip-hop and R&B. And doing it for the culture. We're 95.1 The Beat.

The beat says, welcome back to school. Whether you're heading to class, hitting the books, or riding the bus, we got the hip-hop and R&B to keep you moving. 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

0: Northwest Middle, Magnolia Middle, and Carver Middle School. The Beat is giving you a big shout out.
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0: of hip-hop and R&B, Corey Moore, Satch Radio, Cardi B, Aha, inside the primetime show. Yeah, jumping this thing off on this good old Monday night. What's happening with y'all? Holla at your boy. 601-483-9595 is the number to reach right now on those beat lines, and we gonna keep it moving, keep it going. As a matter of fact, y'all wanna get that young boy now? I got the young boy coming up for you. Stay tuned right here on the beat.
1: 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We're coming to all the high schools, all the colleges this football season. Believe that. We're number one in the streets, number one in the schools, number one in the community, number one for pep rallies too, and number one for hip-hop and R&B. 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
1: 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Somebody tell them people Mr. Hem is here.
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0: 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Ballin' hard on another hemisphere. Somebody tell them people Mr. Hem is here.
1: Whoa, whoa, whoa, whoa, whoa, whoa.
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0: 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Somebody tell them people Mr. Hem is here.
1: Whoa, whoa, whoa, whoa, whoa, whoa.
0: Mr. Hem is here.
1: Whoa, whoa, whoa, whoa, whoa, whoa.
0: Mr. Hem.
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Where we going, but I just wanna go into the end. Look, I'm unthawing this hard, I never thought I'd ever use it again. Yeah. 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